0: Well, not sure if you remember, but the Ukrainians headlined Canada's National Ukrainian Festival on Sunday evening over a decade ago. Heard music from them. Also music from the Kubasonics and the Sawchucks off the top, kicking off the second hour of the Wednesday night edition of the Ukrainian Spotlight Music Program on 7:30 CKDM. My name is Laffy. I am the host of the program. Thank you very much for sticking around and enjoying all the tunes here this evening. Music in just a few minutes from Zhetto and Calibi. Before we slide right back into that wonderful Ukrainian music, a couple things I have to talk about. First things, however, let's talk about the big barbecue fundraiser happening at Canada's National Ukrainian Festival next month. It is on Saturday, August 22nd. It'll be at the south doors of the mall. It is in support of Canada's National Ukrainian Festival between 11 a.m. and 3 p.m. And you can get a tasty Kuba burger. Everybody loves those Kuba burgers. It's something different than what your typical burger would be. Kubasa, sliced in half, barbecued on a bun. Can't go wrong with that, can you? The big Kuba Burger fundraiser happening at the barbecue fundraiser, no less, happening at the Dauphin Marketplace Mall on the south entrance of the doors on Saturday, August 22nd, between 11 a.m. and 3 p.m., and it is in support of Canada's National Ukrainian Festival. Now, if you'd like to support Canada's National Ukrainian Festival another way, why don't you grab one of those 50-50 tickets? Yeah, the 50-50 raffle is live right now in support of Canada's National Ukrainian Festival. Hey, there's a post at Canada's National Ukrainian Festival on Facebook. 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It is coming up on September 1st at 4 o'clock. 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

0: We are working our way through the second hour of the Wednesday night edition of the Ukrainian Spotlight Music Program. Hey, my name is Laffy. Thank you once again for not only tuning into the program, but for also letting me know how much you appreciate it. Thank you for all the text messages and, of course, a couple of phone calls and even some emails as well. So thank you so much. Three in a row, music from Calabai, also Freddie Chatterbrook and Jetto off the top. Hey, if you're a big fan of Jaden Chernoboy from the By Request Band, got a solo track coming up from him in just a few minutes. What a great fiddle player, and I absolutely love the fiddle tune that is coming up for you. Again, I just want to remind you that Canada's National Ukrainian Festival has been canceled for this year. I'm sure most of you, or at least all, I would like to think all of you actually, but most of you have probably figured that out. If you're wondering about a rollover and refunds, all this details, all the information is posted online right now at cnuf.ca and also at Canada's National Ukrainian Festival on Facebook. Just another quick reminder, if you purchase a ticket in person at the festival office or by phone, you must stop in at the office or you can call 204-622-4600 and get that form filled out. Now keep in mind, if you roll over your tickets, you're securing your ticket for next year at this year's price. Again, there will be a price increase next year, guaranteed. 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

0: From the By Request Band, with a solo track, however, it's Jaden Chernoboy and the Lily Polka. Told you we were going to play some polka tunes. In fact, I would like you to keep your dancing shoes on, because we have another polka tune coming up for you in a few minutes. From PTO, yes, Party Time Orchestra is waiting in the wings, and they will be coming up in just a few minutes. Well, let's take a minute or two here, rather, and thank our sponsors once again for making this program possible. I always appreciate it when we get an opportunity to thank them. Again, if you're out and about in the community over the next few days, be sure to stop into these local businesses and let them know how much you appreciate the program and the fact that these businesses step up each and every year to sponsor and support it. 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

Well, you know what? We snuck four in a row that time. I know usually I do three in a row, but we mixed things up a little bit. Went down to the vaults, the basement, to find that one. It's Mary Chornick with the Kalamenka, Boris Novosad and the Melody Kings with the Alberta Polka, also Teak and PTO off the top with the Forever Mine Polka. Well, if you're a regular listener to the program, you know this is where I like to step back a little bit and we play a little bit more music to take us up to the top of the hour. But before I head on out of here tonight, I want to remind you once again about the 50-50 raffle in support of Canada's National Ukrainian Festival. Yes, the 50-50 is live. It is province-wide. Anybody in Manitoba can purchase tickets. So get them today. The draw date is coming up very soon, September 1st at 4 o'clock. And the winner will receive 50% of the total 50-50 sales. You get 10 tickets for $20, 30 tickets for $50, 60 tickets for $75, or go for broke, the big one, 100 tickets for $100. Go to Canada's National Ukrainian Festival on Facebook and scan that QR code. While I'm out of here, I will be back in again tomorrow night. You have a wonderful evening. Yes, another request helping us get a little bit closer to wrapping up the program. Here's one for you now from Los Colorado.

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1: 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And you know what I'm talking about. 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

Everybody knows not to drink and drive, but some people still think it's okay to take drugs and drive. 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A message from the RCMP, the Canadian Association of Chiefs of Police, and Arrive Alive, Drive Sober.

0: Congratulations to Maggie McDonald from McCreary for winning $500 in the first round of CKDM's Chase the Ace, the radio game.
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0: That was my third shot of tequila. How do I sound? Here goes the fourth. 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I'm not slurring my words. 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But I'm way over the limit, no matter how sober I can act. So I'm cabbing it home from the studio. Here's a toast. 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Cheers!
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0: 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Break heart. I don't know why this is happening. My therapist recommended Al-Anon fan groups. I didn't want to go to Al-Anon, but I'm glad I went. Is someone's drinking breaking your... 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

0: Good morning, it's 6 o'clock. I'm Darnell Duff with CKDM News Now. In a Facebook post, the Grandview Medical Clinic announced they will not be offering walk-in services after August 3rd. The decision to remove walk-in service comes from other pressures straining their system, including doctor availability and preference, and increased demands from the Grandview Hospital Emergency Department. Urgent care is still available, with the clinic requesting that patients contact them if they're in need of an urgent appointment. The Grandview Emergency Department is also available, and the Grandview Emergency Department is one of two emergency departments recently expanded by Prairie Mountain Health after the closure of the Dauphin Regional Health Center. The expansions include increased hours and more staff available. Dr. Jacoby Elliott with the Grandview Medical Clinic said the change may create inconvenience and uncertainty for patients and wants patients to know the decision was not made easily. He continued by saying the medical clinic is still fully committed to providing care to their patients and will revisit the decision in the future when circumstances allow. An investigation is underway after a house fire north of Dauphin yesterday morning. The Dauphin Fire Department responded to a home along Highway 20 where smoke was coming from the building. Firefighters found that several stairs had already burned away with flames spreading along the north wall. As crews battled the fire on the second floor, part of the roof began to collapse, forcing firefighters to move outside and fight the fire defensively until it was safe to re-enter. The fire was brought under control and crews remained at the scene until about 3 o'clock. Anyone with information is asked to contact the Dauphin RCMP at 622-5050. A new CAA Manitoba survey is raising red flags about driving habits on provincial roads. The survey of 503 Manitoba drivers found 98% have witnessed dangerous driving, including distracted driving, unsafe lane changes, and speeding. But there's a major disconnect. While most drivers see risky behavior, only 59% admit they've done it themselves. Ewald Friesen with CAA Manitoba says speeding remains one of the biggest concerns, with 83% of respondents seeing it on Manitoba roads.
1: So the best and easiest thing you can do as we head into this long weekend is reduce your speed. Stay within that speed limit. There are a lot of benefits beyond, of course, the safety of yourself and others. We can talk about fuel economy, also something that's on the minds of many Manitobans, given current gas prices.
0: One third of those who say they regularly speed travel 10 to 19 kilometers above the posted limit. At the same time, 65% of drivers say they slow down when they realize they are speeding. And an autopsy has confirmed a 37-year-old woman died after being attacked by dogs on the Sandy Bay Ojibwe First Nation. Amanda Nobis was in the community on July 16th with K9 Advocacy Manitoba to pick up puppies. Police say she came into contact with aggressive dogs at a residence. A friend reported her missing early on July 17th, and her body was found later that morning during a police search. Two male dogs were euthanized, while a female dog and several puppies were rescued. Police are offering condolences to Nobis's family. Weather details are next.
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0: Expecting a mix of sun and cloud today with local smoke this morning, wind northwest 20 kilometers an hour, a high of 28. Clearing late this evening, wind northwest 20 kilometers an hour, becoming light, a low of 15. A mix of sun and cloud tomorrow with a small chance of showers in the afternoon with the risk of a thunderstorm. Wind becoming northwest 20 kilometers an hour in the afternoon, a high of 26. Sunshine on Saturday, a high of 31. A mix of sun and cloud with a chance of showers on Sunday, a high of 32. A mix of sun and cloud on Monday, and a high of 24. Right now in Dauphin, it's cloudy, 89% humidity. Wind out of the west-southwest, 11 kilometers an hour. It's 18. Sports is on the way.
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0: Todd Fanning pulled away to win Golf Manitoba's Senior Championships yesterday at the Breezy Bend Country Club. He fired an even par 72 to finish the tournament at 5-under, 4 shots clear of Jay Doyle. Doyle carded a 3-over round and finished at 1-under. Here is Fanning after the victory.
4: But yeah, back-to-back. And the thing I'm most proud of is to have provincial titles at Breezy Bend 42 years apart. My first one was 1984, so... You know, I there is something about longevity, and I'm pretty proud of that.
0: David White finished third at 6-over as he joined Fanning and Doyle in qualifying to represent Manitoba at next month's Canadian Senior Championship at the Niagara Country Club in Winnipeg. Ron Cornell of the Clear Lake Golf Course tied for 38th after an 80 yesterday. Dauphin Lake Golf Club's Gerald Thiessen tied for 57th with an 86. Meanwhile, once a king... always a king. After winning the Turnbull Cup with the Dauphin Kings in 2022 and spending two seasons with the University of Manitoba Bisons, Owen Wareham returned home to suit up for the Rivers Jets of the Tiger Hills Hockey League, and the multi-sport standout picked up right where he left off, averaging more than a point per game with 4 goals and 12 helpers in 15 contests. And Wareham has also spent nearly a decade starring on the baseball diamond with the Rivers Comets of the Southwest League. And for the past few seasons, he shared the field with his brother, Jace, who recently wrapped up his junior hockey career with WayC Capo. For Owen, playing in his hometown means more than just competing. It's a chance to do what he loves alongside family and in front of the community that helped shape him.
5: It's a ton of fun to have like the community come out. There's not a whole lot of other things going on in Rivers, so we usually get a pretty good crowd out there. And we got a pretty good team, so it makes it even all the more fun.
0: Statistically, Owen is always near the top of the league offensively. He hit .442 in the regular season this year with 23 hits, 12 ribbies, and 9 doubles. His average has been at least .320 in the past 6 seasons, and he hit a career high .491 in the 2024 campaign. He's a Turnbull Cup champion, and he's putting up huge numbers at the dish with the Rivers Comets baseball team. And Alec Manoa is once again looking for a new home as the LA Angels released Manoa after the right-hander had a rough stretch with the AAA Salt Lake Bees. In 10 starts with the Bees, he had a 16.14 ERA and a 1-7 record. He signed with the Angels on a 1-year deal this offseason. He made 3 appearances with the big club, finishing with a 9.82 ERA over 7 1/3 innings of work. That's it. That's all from the CKDM Sports Desk.

Hello and good Thursday morning to you. Alec Woolston here with you until 9 o'clock. It is day 3 for yard waste pickup here in Dauphin and 16 degrees right now here in town. Boy, yesterday afternoon, how about some loud thunder booms yesterday afternoon as a little bit of rain came through town, although that was some of the loudest thunder that I have heard this season so far. Also, Chase the Ace, the radio game continues on today. Two more chances to play. Be listening for those cues to call. Whoever finds that chase, that ace of spades, gets the $1,000 grand prize. Of course, Bomber game tonight at 7:30 against BC as they look to forget about the last game and replace that with a good game tonight, hopefully. Here's Charlie Major.

0: And also, thank you to everyone who's been texting in that they've been enjoying the Ukrainian Spotlight music program hosted by CKDM's Corey LaFontaine. That will continue on tonight. We'll have it tonight, and then tomorrow will be the final show for that for the year. But again, people have been enjoying that, and thanks to the people who have been texting in saying that they've been enjoying it and giving us compliments about the show. And again, that we'll have it tonight, and then it will wrap up tomorrow. Weather information coming up next.
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3: A mix of sun and cloud today with local smoke this morning. Wind northwest 20 kilometers an hour, a high of 28. Clear late this evening. Wind northwest 20 kilometers an hour, a low of 15. A mix of sun and cloud tomorrow with a small chance of showers in the afternoon with the risk of a thunderstorm, a high of 26. Sunshine on Saturday, a high of 31. A mix of sun and cloud with the chance of showers on Sunday, a high of 32. A mix of sun and cloud on Monday, and a high of 24. Right now in Dauphin, clear, 89% humidity. West-southwest wind, 11 kilometers an hour. It's 18.
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0: Well, this morning, noticed a little bit of brown water coming from my taps here in Dauphin. And I noticed that after brushing my teeth and then going to rinse my mouth out with some water and then spitting it out into the sink and noticing a brown tinge to it. And I thought, there's no way I need to see the dentist for a cleaning that badly. Just for a couple of seconds, I was like, wait, is that me? But then kept running the tap and noticed, yeah, a little bit of a brown tinge to that. And I sort of live in the south end of Dauphin, kind of in the 8th Avenue Hall-ish area around there. And I know yesterday there was a notice that went out about the Dauphin Fire Department responding to a fire and using fire hydrants, and therefore people might experience temporary discolored water. However, that's talking about the northeast area of town, which is pretty much the opposite end of town from where I live. So maybe just keep an eye out for that this morning. Check your water, let it run for a few seconds to make sure that it's not giving you some brown water. It's probably just a case of I need to get back home and just let the water run for a little bit just to get whatever sediment is in there or whatever. Let it run out before it clears back up again. Well, that was a little bit of an adventure this morning. Here's Jade Eagleson.
1: I'll bring the beer, you bring the pretty, four-wheeled it out south of the city, have a little fun, get a

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0: and good music. And that's what's in store over in Minnedosa this August-long weekend for Rock in the Fields of Minnedosa. The countdown clock has officially run out of days. We're now just into the hours. 19 hours, 31 minutes, 46 seconds, and counting until Collective Soul, Cheap Trick, Quiet Riot, Smash Mouth, 5440, Nick Gilder and Sweeney Todd Group, Helix, Harlequin, Headpins, The Pumps and Orphan, all of them hit the stage various nights, and a lot more out of that, outside of that, on the smaller stages at Rock in the Fields of Minnedosa. If you want to get a day pass or something like that, some weekend passes, go to rockinthefields.ca or call 1-888-330-8333. Also listen for various Rock in the Fields artists sprinkled throughout the day today.
1: Good morning. It's time for the primetime news headlines. The Dauphin Fire Department battled a house fire north of the city along Highway 20 yesterday morning. Crews were forced to pull back after part of the roof began to collapse, but later brought the fire under control. The cause remains under investigation, and the Dauphin RCMP are asking anyone with information to come forward. Meanwhile, the Grandview Medical Clinic is ending walk-in services after August 3rd. The clinic says doctor availability and growing demand have led to the change. Urgent appointments will still be available by booking ahead, while the Grandview Emergency Department remains open for emergency care. There's still time to grab your tickets for Rock in the Fields of Minnedosa this weekend. Weekend day and deck passes are available, along with charter bus options from Brandon and weekend parking. RCMP are reminding concert goers to plan ahead and always drive sober. And in sports, Todd Fanning is the Manitoba Senior Men's Golf Champion. He closed with an even par 72 to finish at 5-under, four shots ahead of Jay Doyle. Fanning, Doyle, and David White will represent Manitoba at next month's Canadian Senior Championship. Ron Cornell of Clear Lake Golf Course tied for 38th, while Dauphin Lake Golf Club's Gerald Thiessen finished tied for 57th. For local news anytime, head over to 730ckdm.com.
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1: A mix of sun and cloud today with local smoke this morning. Wind northwest 20 kilometers an hour, a high of 28. Clear late this evening, wind northwest 20 kilometers an hour, a low of 15. A mix of sun and cloud tomorrow with a small chance of showers in the afternoon with the risk of a thunderstorm, a high of 26. Sunshine on Saturday, a high of 31. A mix of sun and cloud with the chance of showers on Sunday, a high of 32. A mix of sun and cloud on Monday, and a high of 24. Right now in Dauphin, clear, 89% humidity. West-southwest wind, 11 kilometers an hour. It's 18.
0: All right, let's play Chase the Ace, the radio game, early morning edition. Early bird gets the worm, or hopefully in this case, the ace. We're looking for caller number 60 at 204-638-7878.

0: Who can it be now? Well, it's Mary calling from Sifton. She was caller number 60, and she will pick a card from the board in CKDM's Chase the Ace radio game right after we hear from some of our Game Time sponsors.
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0: Okay, the early bird edition, another one of Chase the Ace, the radio game, is here. And the 60th caller is Mary, who's calling from Sifton this morning. How are things over in Sifton this morning, Mary?
5: Doing good. That's nice.
0: Yeah, that's good. Do you have any big plans for the upcoming August long weekend?
5: Just a birthday party this weekend. Other than that, whatever.
0: Yeah, exactly. Whatever comes at you, right?
5: Yep.
0: All right. So, we're playing Chase the Ace, the radio game, and we have cards available in all nine rows. What row do you think is the lucky one, Mary?
5: Maybe row three.
0: Row three, okay. And all six cards are available in row three. What one do you want?
5: Six.
0: Six. Okay. Row three, card six. I'm going to go over to the board and get that for you. All right. Row three, card six. And Mary, this morning, you got the Ten of Hearts and our Tens cards sponsored by Speedy Glass Dauphin. So Mary, thank you for calling up and taking another card off the board, and you have a great rest of the day.
5: You too. Thank you.
0: You're very welcome. Bye-bye. All right, so the Ten of Hearts was drawn in row three, card number six. And the Tens cards, again, sponsored by Speedy Glass Dauphin. So listen for another chance to play Chase the Ace, the radio game, at any point today. 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
7: The Canola Council of Canada says President and CEO Chris Davison will step down from his role effective December 31st. He informed the organization's board of directors of the decision, bringing to a close more than 5 years with the council. He joined the CCC in the summer of 2021 as Vice President of Stakeholder and Industry Relations before being named President and CEO in July of 2023. During his tenure as CEO, Davison led the organization through a period marked by significant change and uncertainty for Canada's canola sector. His leadership coincided with major trade challenges affecting Canada's two largest export markets. He also oversaw a refresh of the council's strategic framework and organizational restructuring while advancing key priorities related to market access, market development, and public policy. CCC Board Chair Kevin Wright thanked Davison for his contributions to both the organization and the broader canola industry. Davison said he's proud of the work accomplished during his time leading the council and remains optimistic about the industry's future prospects. He pointed to major investments in domestic processing capacity and export infrastructure, expanding opportunities for canola in biofuel production and energy security, and record canola production last year as reasons for confidence. For a more in-depth look at agriculture in the Parkland, stick around for the noon hour edition of Ag Review with Ian Gillingham.
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And we have the Grateful Dead coming up in the Speedy Glass Rock and Ride home today. Also, Thin Lizzy, Stone Temple Pilots, and more coming up after news now at 5 o'clock today. And then a little bit after that, another Winnipeg Blue Bombers broadcast on CKDM, this time taking on the BC Lions. Game time is at 7:30. You can hear the game on CKDM. 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So whether it's the TV or the radio, get ready to fire it up. Here's Gord Bamford. New friends.

0: with some drowning and a bottle of Jack.
1: News now at 7 o'clock on the way. Right now here in Dauphin. 16 degrees. Here's Mark Chestnut.

0: Good morning. It's 7 o'clock. I'm Darnell Duff with CKDM News Now. The Dauphin Fire Department spent much of yesterday morning battling a house fire north of the city along Highway 20. Crews arrived to find smoke coming from the home. Inside, several stairs had already burned away and flames had spread to the second floor. As crews fought the fire, the roof began to fail, making the second floor unsafe and forcing firefighters to pull back and continue attacking the fire from outside. Crews were able to bring the fire under control before returning inside to finish putting out hot spots. They remained at the scene until about 3 o'clock. The cause of the fire is under investigation and deemed to be suspicious. Anyone with information is asked to call the Dauphin RCMP 622-5050. Meanwhile, the Grandview Medical Clinic will not offer walk-in services after August 3rd. The announcement comes after other pressures have put strain on their system, like doctor preference and availability, and increased demands from the Grandview Emergency Department. Urgent care is still available, with the clinic asking that if patients need an appointment, contact the clinic to book one. The emergency department is also available. Dr. Jacoby Elliott with the Grandview Medical Clinic said the clinic is fully committed to providing care for their patients and will revisit the decision when they can in the future. A new CAA Manitoba survey is highlighting dangerous driving concerns across the province. 98% of drivers say they've witnessed risky behavior on Manitoba roads, including distracted driving and unsafe lane changes. Speeding remains a major issue, with 83% saying they've seen drivers exceed the limit. Of those who do speed, one-third say they typically drive 10 to 19 kilometers over. CAA's Ewald Friesen says 65% of drivers slow down once they realize they're speeding.
1: And this is very, very good news. It indicates that Manitobans recognize that it's dangerous. They recognize that they don't want to be either caught or cause injury. And when they do realize it, they do better. So this is encouraging news.
0: All types of distracted driving are completely preventable. Whether it's checking a notification, eating, or taking your eyes off the road for just a few seconds, consequences can be sudden and life-altering. And it's the atmosphere that sets rockin' the fields of Minnedosa apart. Whether you're front row or taking it all in from the top of the hill, fans can expect an unforgettable experience. And the three-day festival kicks off tomorrow with a lineup featuring Collective Soul, Cheap Trick, Quiet Riot, Smash Mouth, Harlequin, The Headpins, and more. And Cameron Winters says no matter where you're watching from, the energy will be electric.
2: So everybody's kind of just like in that concert bowl together throughout the whole night. So there is two stages, and instead of running simultaneously, they run kind of like one will shut down and the other one will start up. So you don't really miss a beat at Rock in the Fields. You're able to catch every single band.
0: Get your passes for the weekend by heading to the story on our website. Weather details are on the way.
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0: Taking a look at the Dauphin Active Living Center weather forecast. A mix of sun and cloud today with local smoke this morning. Wind northwest 20 kilometers an hour, a high of 28. Clear late this evening. Wind northwest 20 kilometers an hour, a low of 15. A mix of sun and cloud tomorrow with a small chance of showers in the afternoon with the risk of a thunderstorm, a high of 26. Sunshine on Saturday, a high of 31. A mix of sun and cloud with the chance of showers on Sunday, a high of 32. A mix of sun and cloud on Monday, and a high of 24. Right now in Dauphin, clear, 89% humidity. West-southwest wind, 11 kilometers an hour. It's 18. Sports is next.
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0: The TSX Composite Index is down 415 points to 35,333. S&P 500 Index, meanwhile, down 112 points to 7,316. In New York, the Dow Jones Industrial Average down 1,153 points to 51,594. NASDAQ Composite down 433 points to 24,442. Crude oil is down 66 cents to $83.80 a barrel. Current copper price $6.30, and our Canadian dollar 71.2 cents US. Sports is next.
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0: Todd Fanning pulled away to win Golf Manitoba's Senior Championships yesterday at the Breezy Bend Country Club. He fired an even par 72 to finish the tournament at 5-under, 4 shots clear of Jay Doyle. Doyle carded a 3-over round and finished at 1-under. Here is Fanning after the victory.
11: But yeah, back-to-back. And the thing I'm most proud of is to have provincial titles at Breezy Bend 42 years apart. My first one was 1984, so... You know, I there is something about longevity, and I'm pretty proud of that.
0: David White finished third at 6-over as he joined Fanning and Doyle in qualifying to represent Manitoba at next month's Canadian Senior Championship at the Niagara Country Club in Winnipeg. Ron Cornell of the Clear Lake Golf Course tied for 38th after an 80 yesterday. Dauphin Lake Golf Club's Gerald Thiessen tied for 57th with an 86. Meanwhile, once a king... always a king. After winning the Turnbull Cup with the Dauphin Kings in 2022 and spending 2 seasons with the University of Manitoba Bisons, Owen Wareham returned home to suit up for the Rivers Jets of the Tiger Hills Hockey League, and the multi-sport standout picked up right where he left off, averaging more than a point per game with 4 goals and 12 helpers in 15 contests. And Wareham has also spent nearly a decade starring on the baseball diamond with the Rivers Comets of the Southwest League. And for the past few seasons, he shared the field with his brother, Jace, who recently wrapped up his junior hockey career with Weiwei Capo. For Owen, playing in his hometown means more than just competing. It's a chance to do what he loves alongside family and in front of the community that helps shape him.
12: It's a ton of fun to have like the community come out. There's not a whole lot of other things going on in Rivers, so we usually get a pretty good crowd up there. We got a pretty good team, so it makes it even all the more fun.
0: Statistically, Owen is always near the top of the league offensively. He hit .442 in the regular season this year with 23 hits, 12 ribbies, and 9 doubles. His average has been at least .320 in the past 6 seasons, and he hit a career-high .491 in the 2024 campaign. He's a Turnbull Cup champion, and he's putting up huge numbers at the dish with the Rivers Comets baseball team. And Alec Manoa is once again looking for a new home as the LA Angels released Manoa after the right-hander had a rough stretch with the AAA Salt Lake Bees. In 10 starts with the Bees, he had a 16.14 ERA and a 1-7 record. He signed with the Angels on a 1-year deal this offseason. He made 3 appearances with the big club, finishing with a 9.82 ERA over 7 1/3 innings of work. That's it. That's all from the CKDM Sports Desk.

classic from Merle Haggard, Mama Tried, here on CKDM and Tryout Backtracks, the country classic show here on CKDM, if you have not before, Sunday mornings from 9 to noon. Today, though, here in Dauphin, it is day 3 for yard waste pickup here in town. In case you missed it last hour, we played the first of two draws of Chase the Ace, the radio game. Mary calling from Sifton chose card 6 in row number 3 and the 10 of hearts. Yep, the 10 of hearts was unveiled, and the 10's card sponsored by Speedy Glass Dauphin, so still have one more chance to play Chase the Ace, the radio game today. And then tonight, Bomber game at 7:30, which means the Ukrainian Spotlight music program will end half an hour early to make way for the Bomber game. Right now it's Jim Winter jumping right in.

0: I'm thinking, just talking again about the Blue Bomber game tonight at 7:30 against BC, which, as always, you can hear it on CKDM. My predictions for the last game against Calgary were that either it was going to be a close game or the Bombers were going to get absolutely dominated. And unfortunately, it was the latter of the two that ended up being true. But this time around, I'm just thinking that it's going to be a close game, but the Bombers are going to win, and the score is going to be 24-20 for the Bombers. That is my prediction for tonight. If you have a prediction, let me know. Call or text 204-638-7878 and let me know what you think the score is going to be for tonight's game.
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0: And today the forecast calling for a mix of sun and cloud, a high of 28 and a low of 15, with a clearing sky late this evening. A mix of sun and cloud for tomorrow as well. 30% chance of showers in the afternoon. A high of 26 tomorrow and a low of 15 with cloudy periods at night. Then it heats back up again for Saturday and Sunday. Saturday, August 1st, sunny with a high of 31. Sunday, a mix of sun and cloud, 30% chance of showers, high of 32. And then it cools down a little bit for Monday. A mix of sun and cloud with a high of 24. Right now it's 22 in Winnipeg, 21 in McCreary and Portage, 20 in Fisher Branch Ashern, 19 in Brandon, 18 in the Paw, 16 in Swan River, Wasagaming and Shoal Lake, and 14 in Roblin. They're the cool spot at the moment. In Dauphin right now, it's mostly sunny, I would say. Humidity is 87%, wind out of the west-southwest at 11 kilometers, and right now it's 16.
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And today it's yard waste pickup for the day three area here in Dauphins. Make sure your bins are out this morning if you're in the day three area. Also, something I mentioned in the previous hour, had some brown water coming from my taps this morning. And again, I live sort of in the south end of town, kind of in like the 8th Avenue Hall area around there. And had a little bit of that experience this morning. And like I mentioned last hour as well, I noticed after brushing my teeth and then going to rinse my mouth out with water, and noticed that the water was a little bit brown. So I was like, oh, okay. And but probably it was probably just a matter of I needed to let the taps run for a little bit longer just to clear out whatever was stuck in there. And I know yesterday there was a notice out about some temporary discolored water from the Dauphin Fire Department using fire hydrants in the northeast area of Dauphin. But again, that's kind of the opposite end of town from where I am at. So this morning, that was something that opened my eyes a little bit, like, whoa, brown water. Okay. Here's Owen Riegling and Moonshines. Morning.

0: That's Sloan the Good and everyone here on CKDM. We're coming up pretty close to Rockin' the Fields of Minnedosa. As I mentioned before, no more days left on the countdown on the website, rockinthefields.ca. It's just into the hours, 18 hours, 32 minutes, 10 seconds, and counting. Get tickets, day passes, weekend passes, camping at rockinthefields.ca or call 1-888-330-8333. Of the whole lineup, I think I would be most excited about seeing Cheap Trick because they have never been to the festival before. So I imagine for their first show there, they are going to want to do a really awesome show. And I think that's going to be, they're going to be a lot of fun to see. Also, Collective Soul, I don't really know the band that well, admittedly. But I have heard from other people who have been to the festival that Collective Soul puts on a really, really good show that is them alone, apparently just worth the price of admission. So I'd be looking forward to seeing them as well. But otherwise, Quiet Riot, Smash Mouth, 5440, and lots others coming up on August long weekend, coming up very soon.
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3: Good morning. It's time for the primetime news headlines. The Dauphin Fire Department battled a house fire north of the city along Highway 20 yesterday morning. Crews were forced to pull back after part of the roof began to collapse, but later brought the fire under control. The cause remains under investigation, and the Dauphin RCMP are asking anyone with information to come forward. Meanwhile, the Grandview Medical Clinic is ending walk-in services after August 3rd. The clinic says doctor availability and growing demand have led to the change. Urgent appointments will still be available by booking ahead, while the Grandview Emergency Department remains open for emergency care. There's still time to grab your tickets for Rockin' the Fields of Minnedosa this weekend. Weekend day and deck passes are available, along with charter bus options from Brandon and weekend parking. RCMP are reminding concert goers to plan ahead and always drive sober. And in sports, Todd Fanning is the Manitoba Senior Men's Golf Champion. He closed with an even par 72 to finish at 5 under, 4 shots ahead of Jay Doyle. Fanning, Doyle, and David White will represent Manitoba at next month's Canadian Senior Championship. Ron Cornell of Clear Lake Golf Course tied for 38th, while Dauphin Lake Golf Club's Gerald Thiessen finished tied for 57th. For local news anytime, head over to 730CKDM.com.
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0: And this weather forecast brought to you by Garten's Auction Service calls for a mix of sun and cloud today, some local smoke this morning, a high of 28 and a low of 15 with a clearing sky this evening. A mix of sun and cloud tomorrow, 30% chance of showers in the afternoon, a high of 26 and a low of 15 with cloudy periods at night. Saturday sunny with a high of 31, a mix of sun and cloud on Sunday, 30% chance of showers, high of 32. And a mix of sun and cloud with a little bit milder of a high of 24 on Monday. At the moment, it's 22 in Winnipeg, 21 in Portage and McCreary, 20 in Fisher Branch Ashern, 19 in Brandon, 18 in the Paw, 16 in Swan River and Shoal Lake, also 16 in Wasagaming, and 14 in Yorkton and Roblin. Back in Dauphin, it's sunny. Humidity is at 87%. Wind is out of the west-southwest at 11 kilometers, and right now it is 16.
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And a good Thursday morning to you. Alec Wolstein here. In case you missed it, last hour we played the first of two draws today of Chase the Ace, the radio game. It was Mary calling from Sifton, and she chose the sixth card in the third row, which unveiled the Ten of Hearts. And one thing I've noticed, that four of seven cards that have been drawn so far in the second round have been hearts cards. So looks like the hearts are going quickly, but of course we're looking for the ace of spades this time around, worth $1,000. And if you happen to get any of the other aces that are on the board, you'll win a CKDM Bluetooth soundbar. And if you get a joker, then you get $50. But of course, the $1,000 ace of spades, that is the one that everybody wants, and it is out there somewhere. There are 47 cards left. You can have a look at the board at 730ckdm.com. That gets updated a little after each draw. Here's Chris Cummings and Wild Wild West.

0: forget to get to know you, everything about you makes me want you, know what you're doing, baby, don't you, don't you?
1: Good Thursday morning to you, 16 degrees and sunny here in Dauphin. It is time for the birthday book.
2: Happy birthday to you.
1: And 204-638-7878 is the number to call to send out a happy birthday or happy anniversary wish today on this Thursday. You can also text that number if you like. But also for birthdays today, well, some interesting names. First one being Arnold Schwarzenegger. He turns 78. Good morning, birthday book.
3: Yeah, happy birthday to Crystal.
1: Perfect. That's all?
3: I don't think he'd like their last name made.
1: Okay. Yeah, that's fine. That's fine. All right.
3: Okay.
1: Have a great day.
3: Thank you.
1: Bye-bye. Also, it's Terry Crews' birthday today. 57. Also, Lisa Kudrow. Well, I know I talk about Conan O'Brien a fair bit, but she's like one of his best friends, and the two of them are pretty funny together. But back to the phone lines we go. Good morning, birthday book.
4: Good morning. I think we have a birthday to Arnold Schwarzenegger.
1: Wonderful.
4: Okay.
1: All right, you have a great day. Yeah, happy birthday to Arnold Schwarzenegger today. And others, but a little bit of time left here on the birthday book. 204-638-7878 is the number to call. Rock in the fields this weekend. And then after this August long weekend, the attention turns to Grandview for the Grandview Mud Bog weekend. And next week I'll chat with Darren Moore of Icons of Rock. Will be performing on Friday and Saturday. And I think that's going to be a real fun show. Not just good music, but they put on a full-on show too and get in costume and everything. Sounds like it's going to be a lot of fun. I was going to talk to him this week, but I didn't want people to get confused thinking that he was with Rock in the Fields of Minnedosa. But yeah, that'll be next week. That's all. Or today's birthday book.
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9: 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Canola in November is up $5 to $776.60. On the Chicago Board of Trade, oats in December are up $2 to $3.29. Wheat in September is up $21 to $6.82. Corn in December up $2 to $4.74. Soybeans in November also up $2 to $11.94. Soybean meal in December down 0.1 to $3.23. Soybean oil in December up 21 cents to $67.83. On the Mercantile Exchange, live cattle in October up $1.80 to $223.97. Feeder cattle in September up 1.42 to $338.65. Lean hogs in October down 2.57 to $85.70. For a more comprehensive look at agriculture in the parkland, make sure you stick around for the noon hour edition of Ag Review.
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That's Martina McBride on our Thursday morning. Alec Wilson here with you until 9 o'clock. Nice morning so far here in Dauphin. Sunny and 16 degrees. Looking at a high of 28 for the day and then 26 for tomorrow. And then things again as what's kind of been the standard over the past three or four weekends, where Saturday and Sunday things heat up quite a bit. But then next week looks like the daily high has become a little bit more mild, a little bit more reasonable, but we'll have weather information and lots more coming up during news now at 8 o'clock. Coming up after we shake the sugar tree, it's Pam Tillis. Good morning.

0: Good morning. It's 8 o'clock. I'm Darnell Duff with CKDM News Now, sponsored by Eastside Furniture and Appliances. A new CAA Manitoba survey shows a disconnect between what drivers see and what they do behind the wheel. 98% of Manitoba drivers say they've witnessed dangerous driving, including speeding, distracted driving, and unsafe lane changes. However, only 59% admit they've taken part in at least one risky behavior themselves. CAA's Ewald Friesen says distracted driving is completely preventable, whether it's checking a notification, eating, or looking away for just a few seconds. The consequences can be sudden and life-altering.
1: Half of Manitobans admit to doing this. And while we applaud Manitobans for being so honest on our survey, this is great stuff, it's still quite shocking how prevalent it is. As a matter of fact, 15% of our survey respondents admitted to being involved in the collision that involved distracted

0: driving.
1: As the long weekend approaches, it's critical to stay sober behind the wheel. In 2024, 15 people died and 118 were injured, some sustaining life-altering injuries in impaired driving collisions in the province. An autopsy has confirmed a 37-year-old woman died after being attacked by dogs on the Sandy Bay Ojibwe First Nation. Amanda Nobis was in the community on July 16th with Canine Advocacy Manitoba to pick up puppies. Police say she came into contact with aggressive dogs at a residence. A friend reported her missing early on July 17th, and her body was found later that morning during a police search. Two male dogs were euthanized, while a female dog and several puppies were rescued. Police are offering condolences to Nobis's family. In a Facebook post, the Grandview Medical Clinic announced they will not be offering walk-in services after August 3rd. The decision to remove walk-in service comes from other pressures straining their system, including doctor availability and preference, and increased demands from the Grandview Hospital Emergency Department. Urgent care is still available, with the clinic requesting that patients contact them if they need an appointment, and the emergency department is also available. And there's still time to be a part of Manitoba's biggest rock festival. Weekend general admission, deck and day passes are still available for Rock in the Fields of Minnedosa. Fans can also book a charter bus from Brandon or purchase weekend parking passes. If you're driving, the Manitoba RCMP is reminding everyone to plan ahead and drive sober. From legendary rock acts and great vendors to a welcoming atmosphere and unforgettable memories, Rock in the Fields has everything a rock fan could ask for. The music starts tomorrow and keeps rocking through Sunday, says Cameron Winters.
2: We always say you meet a lot of new friends at Rock in the Fields because you have to, because you're kind of stuck with them in the concert bowl. And it's a very cool place to meet new people. Everybody's so relaxed there. Everybody's there, you know, to just listen to music and have fun. And yeah, it's a really good experience. And if you haven't been to Rock in the Fields, I would definitely encourage you to buy a ticket this year.
1: Tickets for the weekend can be purchased on the story on our website. Weather details are on the way.
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1: Taking a look at the Love and Pearson Group weather forecast, a mix of sun and cloud today with local smoke this morning, wind northwest 20 kilometers an hour, a high of 28. Clear this evening, wind northwest 20 kilometers an hour, becoming light, a low of 15. A mix of sun and cloud on the way tomorrow with a 30% chance of showers in the afternoon with the risk of a thunderstorm, a high of 26. Sunshine on Saturday, a high of 31. A mix of sun and cloud on Sunday, a chance of showers, a high of 32. A mix of sun and cloud on Monday, and a high of 24. Right now in Dauphin, sunny, 87% humidity. West-southwest wind, 11 kilometers an hour. It's 16. 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
1: Todd Fanning pulled away to win Golf Manitoba's Senior Championships yesterday at the Breezy Bend Country Club. He fired an even par 72 to finish the tournament at 5 under, 4 shots clear of Jay Doyle. Doyle carded a 3-over round and finished at 1 under. Here is Fanning after the victory.
0: But yeah, back to back. And the thing I'm most proud of is to have provincial titles at Breezy Bend 42 years apart. My first one was 1984, so... You know, I there is something about longevity, and I'm pretty proud of that.
1: David White finished third at 6 over as he joined Fanning and Doyle in qualifying to represent Manitoba at next month's Canadian Senior Championship at the Niagara Country Club in Winnipeg. Ron Cornell of the Clear Lake Golf Course tied for 38th after an 80 yesterday. Dauphin Lake Golf Club's Gerald Thiessen tied for 57th with an 86. Former Dauphin King Owen Wareham continues to dominate, this time on the baseball diamond. The 2022 Turnbull Cup champion has become one of the Southwest League's top offensive threats with the Rivers Comets. This season, Wareham hit .442 with 23 hits, 12 RBIs, and 9 doubles. And his consistency has been remarkable. He's hit at least .320 in each of the past 6 seasons, including a career best 491 mark in 2024.
7: I would say more that's my approach at the plate has been what's helped me the most. I can't always think and swing until I see it's not a strike. So if I get that fastball down where I want it, I'm going to swing every single time. And in that league, there's it's quite often that you're going to get the fastball. So that's what I wait for.
1: Now the Comet season has come to an end, but Owen's baseball journey continues. After helping Rivers win its first-round playoff series over Reston before falling to the Oak River Dodgers, Wareham was selected to represent Team Manitoba at the Men's National Championships. The tournament runs August 20th to 23rd in New Brunswick. Manitoba opens against Nova Scotia before facing the host team, Quebec and Newfoundland and Labrador, as the country's top teams battle for national supremacy. It'll be Wareham's second appearance on the national stage. He previously represented Manitoba at age 17, and now he's ready to bring years of experience against the best baseball talent in the country.
7: Absolutely. That's very exciting. I've never been all the way out there, so I'm pretty excited about that.
1: From Turnbull Cup champion to Team Manitoba standout, Owen Wareham's journey continues. After winning with the Kings and dominating the Southwest League, Owen's ready to represent the province on the national stage. And the Toronto Blue Jays improved their record to 50-59 last night as they beat the Washington Nationals 5-2 in the wild card standings. They're now 5.5 games back of the Cleveland Guardians for the third and final spot. It is an off day today before the Bluebirds will look to keep it rolling and perhaps get on a winning streak tomorrow. That's it. That's all from the CKDM Sports Desk.

Smash Mouth All-Star, a huge hit from them here on CKDM. They're part of Saturday's lineup at Rock in the Fields of Minnedosa. Before them will be the Pumps and Orphan, and also the Battle of the Bands winner before that. And then closing out the stage Saturday night will be Collective Soul. But Friday on the main stage, it's Helix, Headpins, Quiet Riot. Sunday, Nick Gilder and Sweeney Todd, Harlequin, 5440, and Cheap Trick going to close out the festival from 9:50 to close on Sunday. That is going to be a great set, going to be a great weekend over in Minnedosa for Rock in the Fields. Maybe you'll go there and camp for the weekend, make some new friends. Festival friends can be lifelong friends, potentially. Right now, we'll continue on with Jason Blaine, Rockin' My Boots.

0: You know, speaking of friends that you can make at a festival, which we heard from Cameron Winters during News Now at 8 o'clock, who's with Rock in the Fields of Minnedosa. I went to the Winnipeg Folk Festival for a bunch of years in a row, a fair amount of years ago, and of course made a lot of friends there as well. And one of them, his name is Chris. He's a delivery driver. He's a truck driver and has a route that includes dolphins. So a couple of years ago, I remember just seeing him while walking through the Dauphin Marketplace Mall. And I know he's from like Winnipeg and around that area. So when I saw him, I was just kind of like, Chris, that you? And he's like, Alec? Yeah. I was like, hey, how's it going? Just didn't expect to see any of my Folk Fest friends up here, but that was cool. Make friends at a festival. You never know where you will end up bumping into them again.
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earlier this morning when talking about tonight's Winnipeg Blue Bombers game against BC at 7:30. I predicted that it's going to be a close game and that the Bombers are going to win, but the score is going to be 24-20 for the Bombers. If you have a prediction, feel free to call or text it in to 204-638-7878. Let me know what you think the score is going to be. And even if you think the Lions are going to win, that's fine too. But yeah, whatever you think the score is going to be, call or text it to 204-638-7878. It's Haley Jensen.

0: Girls by Queen City Kids. Based on that name, can you guess where they're from? Regina, the Queen City. Good morning to you. Coming up in the Speedy Glass Rock and Ride Home later this afternoon, the Grateful Dead, also Thin Lizzy, the Stone Temple Pilots, and more, as always, after news now at 5 o'clock. We do have one prediction that came in. Matthew Bertrand texted in, and he predicted that the Bombers will win 30-20 tonight. So just 6 more points. He thinks the Bombers are going to get a couple more field goals than what I think. I predicted 24-20, and Matthew Bertrand thinking that the Bombers will win 30-20 tonight. What's your prediction? Text it to 204-638-7878. Right now here in Dauphin, a sunny morning, 18 degrees. I'll have weather information coming up in a little bit. You can find that as well as news, sports, bargain bin, community calendar, and lots more anytime at 730ckdm.com.
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3: Good morning. It's time for the primetime news headlines, sponsored this hour by Gowan Canada. To 8:30, the Dauphin Fire Department battled a house fire north of the city along Highway 20 yesterday morning. Crews were forced to pull back after part of the roof began to collapse, but later brought the fire under control. The cause remains under investigation, and the Dauphin RCMP are asking anyone with information to come forward. Meanwhile, the Grandview Medical Clinic is ending walk-in services after August 3rd. The clinic says doctor availability and growing demand have led to the change. Urgent appointments will still be available by booking ahead, while the Grandview Emergency Department remains open for emergency care. There's still time to grab your tickets for a rock in the fields of Minnedosa this weekend. Weekend day and deck passes are available, along with charter bus options from Brandon and weekend parking. RCMP are reminding concert goers to plan ahead and always drive sober. And in sports, Todd Fanning is the Manitoba Senior Men's Golf Champion. He closed with an even par 72 to finish at 5 under, 4 shots ahead of Jay Doyle. Fanning, Doyle, and David White will represent Manitoba at next month's Canadian Senior Championship. Ron Cornell of Clear Lake Golf Course tied for 38th, while Dauphin Lake Golf Club's Gerald Thiessen finished tied for 57th. For local news anytime, head over to 730ckdm.com.
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0: And today the forecast calls for a mix of sun and cloud. Also, northwest wind at 20 kilometers. A high of 28 and a low of 15. With a clearing sky late this evening. A mix of sun and cloud tomorrow, 30% chance of showers in the afternoon, a high of 26 and a low of 15 with cloudy periods at night. Well, there was sure some loud thunder yesterday afternoon, that's for sure. But Saturday, August 1st, sunny with a high of 31, a mix of sun and cloud, 30% chance of showers and a high of 32 on Sunday. And Monday, the daily high drops down a little bit. A mix of sun and cloud with a high of 24. Right now, 23 in Winnipeg and Portage, 22 in Fisher Branch, Ashern, 21 in Brandon and McCreary, 19 in the Paw, 18 in Shoal Lake and Wissagaming, 17 in Swan River, 16 in Roblin and Yorkton. And in Dauphin, sunny, humidity is at 85%, wind out of the west at 9 kilometers, and right now the temperature is 18.
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REM, Losing My Religion. Good Thursday morning to you. It's Alec Woolston here. Still kind of getting a kick out of on the birthday book. Earlier this morning, somebody phoned in and wished a happy birthday to Arnold Schwarzenegger. And it is his birthday today. He's 78. It's just on the birthday book. Used to it being, you know, 99.999% people from the area wishing happy birthday, happy anniversary to others. Don't normally get people wishing happy birthday to celebrities. But of course, it is allowed. Nothing wrong with it at all. Just thought it was kind of funny. Unexpected this morning. Here's Cameron Whitcomb, Kingdom of Fear. I showed

0: today, since it is Thursday. There's a few farmers markets going on in a few different places. Friday's also another fairly busy day for farmers markets. I will highlight a few of them in a community calendar coming up next.
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5: The Canola Council of Canada says President and CEO Chris Davison will step down from his role effective December 31st. He informed the organization's board of directors of the decision, bringing to a close more than 5 years with the council. He joined the CCC in the summer of 2021 as Vice President of Stakeholder and Industry Relations before being named President and CEO in July of 2023. During his tenure as CEO, Davison led the organization through a period marked by significant change and uncertainty for Canada's canola sector. His leadership coincided with major trade challenges affecting Canada's two largest export markets. He also oversaw a refresh of the council's strategic framework and organizational restructuring while advancing key priorities related to market access, market development, and public policy. CCC Board Chair Kevin Wright thanked Davison for his contributions to both the organization and the broader canola industry. Davison said he's proud of the work accomplished during his time leading the council and remains optimistic about the industry's future prospects. He pointed to major investments in domestic processing capacity and export infrastructure, expanding opportunities for canola in biofuel production and energy security, and record canola production last year as reasons for confidence. For a more in-depth look at agriculture in the Parkland, stick around for the noon hour edition of Ag Review with Ian Gillingham.
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Right out of the blue by Johnny Reed here on CKDM. Good morning to you. News now at 9 coming up in a little bit. That is all my time that I have with you today. Still listen for one more opportunity to play Chase the Ace, the radio game. We did the early bird edition this morning. Did it a little after 6:30 this morning, so there's still one more chance to play, and all the prizes are still on the board. Today's card chosen earlier this morning was row 3, card number 6, and the 10 of hearts was the card unveiled. So we're still looking for the chase, the ace of, I always say that, I always mix that up and call it the chase, the ace, but looking for the ace of spades. Of course, if you get any of the other aces, you'll win a CKDM Bluetooth speaker, and if it turns out you get a joker, oh, no joking around there, you get $50. So have a great rest of your day. Here's Sarah Evans, Born to

0: Good morning. It's 9 o'clock. I'm Darnell Duff with CKDM News Now, sponsored by ARC Skin Laser Veins. A virtual town hall is being held tonight to provide an update on the Dauphin Regional Health Center. Prairie Mountain Health and Shared Health will discuss the facility, which has been closed since July 1st after significant flood damage. The town hall starts at 6:30 and can be joined online or by calling 1-647-497-9368 with access code 681-665-598. That's 1-647-497-9368, access code 681-665-598. For the online link, head to the story on our website. Whether you're heading to the lake, rocking the fields of Minnedosa, or a friend's place this weekend, CAA Manitoba says staying sober behind the wheel is critical. In 2024, impaired driving collisions in the province claimed 15 lives and injured 118. Over the previous 5 years, 91 people were killed and more than 350 were injured. CAA's Ewald Friesen says there's no excuse for driving impaired. Plan ahead. Find a safe ride, and remember the consequences can be life-changing.
1: This includes, of course, a drug-impaired driving, which includes cannabis. And cannabis-impaired driving is on the rise in Manitoba. And most folks don't recognize that cannabis-impaired driving penalties are identical to alcohol-impaired driving. So the rules that we would apply, the behaviors and the preventative measures that we apply,

0: apply to alcohol-impaired driving apply equally to cannabis-impaired driving.
1: Those measures include finding a designated driver, staying overnight, using a rideshare, or getting a cab or Uber. Everyone plays a part in keeping Manitoba roadways safe. An investigation is underway after a house fire north of Dauphin yesterday morning. The Dauphin Fire Department responded to a home along Highway 20 where smoke was coming from the building. Firefighters found that several stairs had already burned away, with flames spreading along the north wall. As crews battled the fire on the second floor, part of the roof began to collapse, forcing firefighters to move outside and fight the fire defensively until it was safe to re-enter. The fire was brought under control, and crews remained at the scene until about 3 o'clock. Anyone with information is asked to call the Dauphin RCMP 622-5050. Weather details are on the way.
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1: A mix of sun and cloud today with local smoke, wind northwest 20 kilometers an hour, a high of 28. Clearing late this evening, wind northwest 20 kilometers an hour, becoming light this evening, a low of 15. A mix of sun and cloud on the way tomorrow with a small chance of showers in the afternoon, with the risk of a thunderstorm, a high of 26. Sunshine on Saturday, a high of 31. A mix of sun and cloud on Sunday, a chance of showers, a high of 32. A mix of sun and cloud on Monday, too, and a high of 24. Right now in Dauphin, we're looking at clear skies with some cloud cover, 85% humidity. Wind out of the west, 9 kilometers an hour. It's 18. The 9 a.m. business report is next.
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1: 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In New York, the Dow Jones Industrial Average up 251 points to 51,855. NASDAQ Composite up 408 points to 24,929. Crude oil is currently down a dollar to $83.75 a barrel. Current copper price $6.30. Our Canadian dollar 71.2 cents. U.S. sports is on the way.
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1: Todd Fanning pulled away to win Golf Manitoba's Senior Championships yesterday at the Breezy Bend Country Club. He fired an even par 72 to finish the tournament at 5-under, 4 shots clear of Jay Doyle. Doyle carded a 3-over round and finished at 1-under. Here is Fanning after the victory.
5: But yeah, back-to-back, and the thing I'm most proud of is to have provincial titles at Breezy Bend 42 years apart. My first one was 1984, so, you know, I there is something about longevity, and I'm pretty proud of that.
1: David White finished third at 6-over as he joined Fanning and Doyle in qualifying to represent Manitoba at next month's Canadian Senior Championship at the Niagara Country Club in Winnipeg. Ron Cornell of the Clear Lake Golf Course tied for 38th after an 80 yesterday. Dauphin Lake Golf Club's Gerald Thiessen tied for 57th with an 86. Former Dauphin King Owen Wareham continues to dominate, this time on the baseball diamond. The 2022 Turnbull Cup champion has become one of the Southwest League's top offensive threats with the Rivers Comets. This season, Wareham hit .442 with 23 hits, 12 RBIs, and 9 doubles, and his consistency has been remarkable. He's hit at least .320 in each of the past 6 seasons, including a career best .491 mark in 2024.
6: I would say more of this, my approach at the plate has been what's helped me the most. I can't always think and swing until I see it's not a strike. So if I get that fastball down where I want it, I'm going to swing every single time. And in that league, it's quite often that you're going to get the fastball. So that's what I wait for.
1: Now, the Comets season has come to an end, but Owen's baseball journey continues. After helping Rivers win its first-round playoff series over Reston before falling to the Oak River Dodgers, Wareham was selected to represent Team Manitoba at the Men's National Championships. The tournament runs August 20th to 23rd in New Brunswick. Manitoba opens against Nova Scotia before facing the host team, Quebec and Newfoundland and Labrador, as the country's top teams battle for national supremacy. It'll be Wareham's second appearance on the national stage. He previously represented Manitoba at age 17, and now he's ready to bring years of experience against the best baseball talent in the country.
6: Absolutely. That's very exciting. I've never been all the way out there, so I'm pretty excited about that.
1: From Turnbull Cup champion to Team Manitoba standout, Owen Wareham's journey continues. After winning with the Kings and dominating the Southwest League, Owen's ready to represent the province on the national stage. And the Toronto Blue Jays improved their record to 50-59 last night as they beat the Washington Nationals 5-2 in the wild card standings. They're now 5.5 games back of the Cleveland Guardians for the third and final spot. It is an off day today before the Bluebirds will look to keep it rolling and perhaps get on a winning streak tomorrow. That's it. That's all from the CKDM Sports Desk.

How's it going? I'm Mara. I'll be hanging out with you until 2 o'clock today. And if you are rocking out to that one, odds are you might be stopping by Minnedosa on Saturday. Collective Soul, they are ending off Saturday at Rockin' the Fields Minnedosa on the main stage. Rockin' the Fields Minnedosa starts tomorrow up until Sunday. Plenty of amazing performers will be performing. If you want to stop by for it, we will have more on Rockin' the Fields of Minnedosa throughout the day. So keep listening for that. For now, we have Aaron Bruchette, Hold My Beer.

0: Something I have been finding about Thursdays during the summer, they are very exciting days in the parkland because that's when you start thinking about the weekend. Friday night, what's your plan? Saturday, Sunday, you have the entire weekend ahead of you. And this Thursday in particular, looking pretty exciting, especially if you live in or around Roblin, because today is the first day of the Roblin Ag Society Fair and Rodeo. After work today, if you stop by the Roblin Manitoba Fairgrounds, they're going to have some food trucks starting at 5. Their beer gardens are open, and they have their King Farmer competition. That is scheduled for tonight, and that is just the start of the entire festival. There is a lot going on there. You can check it out on our website, on our community calendar. We do have the schedule posted there. If you haven't had a chance to check it out, you can look at that. Or tune in for the noon hour edition of AgriView, because Ian Gillingham does chat with the president of the Ag Society for Roblin, and they will be going over that there as well. So keep listening, or you can check out our website. Again, check out that community calendar.
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If you are a fan of the Winnipeg Blue Bombers, there is a chance that your plans tonight might be driving to Winnipeg. Winnipeg is hosting the BC Lions tonight. That game starts at 7:30. However, today it is also a Thursday, so there is a chance that if you work tomorrow, you're not wanting to make that drive. And if that is you, just tune in to CKDM. We are a member of the Winnipeg Blue Bomber Radio Network. We will be broadcasting that game. So if you don't want to have to make the drive, if maybe you're working late tonight, just tune in and you can listen to that game from wherever you are. 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It's 9:23. Here's Megan Patrick. Safe place to break.

0: Earlier this morning, Mary from Sifton played Chase the Ace, the radio game here at the station. She guessed row 3, card 6, and found the 10 of hearts, that card sponsored by Speedy Glass in Dauphin. Now, so far, for Chase the Ace radio game round 2, none of the aces have been found or the jokers. And for this round, as a reminder of the prizes that are looking a little different than round 1, that ace of spades, if you find it, you'll win $1,000. And if you find any of the other aces that aren't the spades, you will get yourself a CKDM Color Wave sound bar speaker as well. And then, of course, the jokers. If you find them, you'll instantly win $50 cash. So there are quite a few prizes on that board, not just the Ace of Spades, and none of them have been found so far. They are all still in play, so make sure to listen carefully for the next cue to call for Chase the Ace, the radio game.
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0: A mix of sun and cloud is expected today. Some local smoke this morning. Wind from the northwest, 20 kilometers an hour. A high of 28, the humidex 32. That mix of sun and cloud will be clearing later tonight. Wind once again northwest, 20 kilometers an hour. A low of 15. Tomorrow, mix of sun and cloud, chance of showers in the afternoon, as well as a risk of a thunderstorm. Wind northwest, 20 kilometers an hour. High 26, humidex 31. Cloudy periods tomorrow night, a low of 15. Saturday, sunny skies, high 31, low 19. Sunday, a mix of sun and cloud with a chance of showers in the morning, high 32. Increasing cloudiness at night, low 13. And Monday, mix of sun and cloud, high 24. Clear skies at night, a low of 8. Currently in Roblin, make that, it is 17. 19 in Yorkton, Swan River. 20 in Shoal Lake. 21 Wasagaming. 22 McCreary. Brandon, 23. 24 Portage. And 25 Winnipeg. In Dauphin, it's sunny. Wind from the west, southwest, 8 kilometers an hour. Humidity is 76%. In Dauphin, it's 21. The humidex, 26.
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I ended up walking to work this morning, and do you know what? I was pleasantly surprised. Maybe because it was just slightly early enough, it was a little bit cooler, and surprisingly, did not get eaten alive by mosquitoes. So all in all, I'd say today, starting off on a high note. Now, looking at the weather, it is expected to warm up a little bit. We're expecting a high of 28, humidex of 32, as well as some sunshine throughout the day. Something to keep in mind if maybe you need to walk back.

0: Tomorrow is the big day, although technically now at this point it is just 16 hours away. The start of Rock in the Fields of Minnedosa. And as we speak right now, I'm imagining that there are quite a few campers lined up waiting to get into the festival site. The festival gates open in 15 minutes. They open at 10, and then the campers are going to be starting pouring in for anyone who is camping for the festival. And if maybe you have not decided whether or not you are planning on going yet, maybe you are not in that camper line, but you're deciding maybe you do want to go, there is still some time to do that. They have day and they have weekend passes available for Rock in the Fields of Minnedosa. So if you decide right now that you would like to go for one of the 3 days, you still can do that. You still can get a day or weekend pass. That information all available on their website for pricing, as well as who is performing when. Although a quick snapshot looking ahead to tomorrow, you can see Helix, Headpins, Quiet Riot all performing on the main stage. The first performance for Matt Corey, he's starting at 5:30 on the Hilltop stage. So if you do want to stop by after work tomorrow, you want to get a day pass, you can do that. 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
3: 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Canola in November is up $5 to $776.60. On the Chicago Board of Trade, oats in December are up $2 to $3.29. Wheat in September is up $21 to $6.82. Corn in December up $2 to $4.74. Soybeans in November also up $2 to $11.94. Soybean meal in December down 0.1 to $3.23. Soybean oil in December up 21 cents to $67.83. On the Mercantile Exchange, live cattle in October up $1.80 to $223.97. Feeder cattle in September up 1.42 to $338.65. Lean hogs in October down 2.57 to $85.70. For a more comprehensive look at agriculture in the parkland, make sure you stick around for the noon hour edition of Ag Review.
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0: drink around, you.
1: Dean Brody, drink around. If you're going to be at Rock in the Fields of Minnedosa on Saturday, a reminder that they do have their Flip Cup tournament happening on that Saturday, and it's looking like a lot of fun. But there are some conditions to consider when you are signing up. You must be at least 18 years old to participate. It is free to enter, but that deadline is tomorrow at noon. So if you are planning on doing it, you have until tomorrow at noon to fill out their online registration form. 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

Colin Ray. Every second, it's 9:57. If you would like an update on the Dauphin Hospital, you can keep listening because Darnell Duff, he will be going over the town hall that is scheduled for this evening, where they will be discussing

0: Good morning. It's 10 o'clock. I'm Darnell Duff with CKDM News Now. Residents looking for answers about the Dauphin Regional Health Center can get an update tonight as Prairie Mountain Health and Shared Health are hosting a town hall on the hospital's flood damage and ongoing closure. It begins at 6:30. Residents can join online or call 1-647-497-9368 and enter the access code 681-665-598. 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Access code 681-665-598. For the online link, head to the story on our website. The Grandview Medical Clinic will not offer walk-in services after August 3rd. The announcement comes after other pressures have put strain on their system, like doctor preference and availability, and increased demands from the Grandview Emergency Department. Urgent care is still available, with the clinic asking that if patients need an appointment, contact the clinic to book one. The emergency department is also available. Meanwhile, the Dauphin Fire Department spent much of yesterday morning battling a house fire north of the city along Highway 20. Firefighters arrived to find smoke coming from the home. Inside, several stairs had already burned away, and flames had spread to the second floor. As crews fought the fire, the roof began to fail, making the second floor unsafe and forcing firefighters to pull back and continue attacking the fire from outside. Crews were able to bring the fire under control before returning inside to finish putting out hot spots. They remained at the scene until about 3 o'clock. The cause of the fire is under investigation. Anyone with information is asked to call the Dauphin RCMP 622-5050. And it's the atmosphere that sets Rockin' the Fields of Minnedosa apart. Whether you're front row or taking it all in from the top of the hill, fans can expect an unforgettable experience. The three-day festival kicks off tomorrow with a lineup featuring Collective Soul, Cheap Trick, Quiet Riot, Smash Mouth, Harlequin, The Headpins, and more. Cameron Winters says no matter where you're watching from, the energy will be electric.
1: So everybody's kind of just like in that concert bowl together throughout the whole night. So there is two stages, and instead of running simultaneously, they run kind of like

0: one will shut down and the other one will start up. So you don't really miss a beat at Rock in the Field. You're able to catch every single band.
1: Get your passes for the weekend by heading to the story on our website. Weather details are on the way.
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1: A mix of sun and cloud today with local smoke this morning. Wind northwest 20 kilometers an hour, a high of 28. Clearing late this evening, wind northwest 20 kilometers an hour, a low of 15. A mix of sun and cloud on the way tomorrow, a small chance of showers in the afternoon with the risk of a thunderstorm, a high of 26. Sunny and a high of 31 on Saturday. A mix of sun and cloud on Sunday, a high of 32. A mix of sun and cloud on Monday as well, and a high of 24. Right now in Dauphin, we're looking up to a mix of sun and cloud. 76% humidity, west-southwest wind 8 kilometers an hour. It's 21. Sports is next.
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1: The Dauphin Kings Par 3 Extravaganza tees off on Saturday, September 12th at the Dauphin Lake Golf Club with a 10 o'clock shotgun start. Expect a day of great golf, plenty of laughs, and epic prizes. Organizers considered mixing in a few par 4s and par 5s, but Christian Lockland has an update. Get those short irons dialed in. It'll take precision to cash in.
5: We talked to a lot of people that have played the tournament over the years, and they like, obviously, the opportunity to win cash on every hole. And we want to, obviously, cater to the golfers that help make this a tournament a success, and that's what we're going to do. So we're going to leave it at 18 par 3 holes for $10,000 on every hole, and obviously there'll be some other stuff there as well.
1: It's $600 per team, $150 per player, which includes your round, a meal, and a chance at some hardcore cash. Get the link to register on the story on our website. One more win and they become champions, but they'll have to do it on the road as the Grandview Lakers head to Kenora for Game 5 of the Championship Series tonight against the Supers. Grandview staved off elimination with a 5-0 win on Tuesday to force tonight's series decider. First pitch in Kenora tonight is set for 7 o'clock. And the city of Vancouver has chosen a prospective owner to pursue an MLB expansion franchise as the Show Vancouver Bid Corporation was selected over other potential bidders and will now work in conjunction with city staff to engage MLB and make a push for an expansion team. The group is led by CEO Zach Ross, the president of the Vancouver-based real estate company Cape Group, and is the backing of some experienced sports executives, plus Populous, the architecture firm that designed Camden Yards, PNC Park, and Oracle Park, among many others. As of now, MLB has no official plans to expand, nor is expansion likely to be finalized in the upcoming negotiations for a new collective bargaining agreement. However, Commissioner Rob Manfred has spoken about the possibility of awarding two expansion teams before his retirement in January of 2029, which is why cities like Vancouver, Charlotte, Nashville, and Salt Lake City have been linked to potential expansion bids. Back in April, Vancouver City Council approved a plan to identify and evaluate potential owners with the support of Mayor Ken Sim. That's it. That's all from the CKDM Sports Desk.

Great songs starting off the hour. Van Halen Jump, it's 10:10. I'm Mara. Thanks for joining me. Our Western Bakery Bargain Bin just an hour away now. So if you have any faxes, texts, or emails, feel free to send them over. We've got a packed weekend ahead of us. We have fairs. We have Rock in the Fields of Minnedosa. Barbecues, escape rooms. If you are a fan of escape rooms, there's no shortage of things that you could be doing this weekend. So if you don't have plans, keep listening. We'll help you plan out that weekend. And if you do have plans, feel free to let us know. Call or text 204-638-7878. What are you doing this weekend?

0: When's the last time you got to see a magic show? I always enjoy looking at magic shows and kind of looking at the crowd and trying to guess what kind of person each person watching it is. I feel like you're one of two. You're either you're sitting there and you're trying to figure out how the magician is doing it. you are studying it, trying to figure it out. Or you're just sitting back and you're just enjoying the show. You are just accepting that the answer is magic and you are in it for the ride. You're having a great time. Either way, whatever type of magic show viewer you are, if you'd like to see a magic show tomorrow, there is one happening as part of the Bertle Ag Society Fair. That fair happening tomorrow and Saturday. Plenty of events, including a magic show happening in the arena tomorrow from 1 to 1:45. That is just one event. There is plenty more going on, as there is of any fair. So if you want to see the full schedule of what's going on, you can find that on our website. And again, to see that magic show, that is happening in the arena tomorrow from 1 to 1:45.
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LSU. The Grandview Lakers have their big game this evening against the Kenora Supers. It is game 5 of the championship. They're looking to win it, and that game is happening at 6 p.m. In Saskatchewan time. So if you are planning on going, make sure to take account of that time change so you're not making it to the game at a slightly wrong time there. It is happening at 6 before Saskatchewan time. It's 10:23. Here's Luke Combs, loving on you.

0: Today is day one of the Roblin Ag Society Fair and Rodeo. Looking ahead to tomorrow, they're having their third annual Small Town Smoke-Off, and it is too late to register. The registration deadline was on Monday, but I bring it up because I also bring up the question, what happens to the leftovers at these competitions? Have you ever watched a cooking show and you see the judges when they're eating part of, and it is part of whatever dish was made for them, they only eat a little bit of it, just a little bite, because they don't want to get full when they have all of the however many contestants. They just take a little bit to get a taste for it, and then they're done. And then there's an entire dish of food that is basically untouched. And I always wonder what happens to the rest of the food, because this is award-winning food that no one is eating. So if you are going to be stopping by for this Small Town Smoke-Off, if there are any extras, maybe they'll be handing them out to the audience. Probably not. Odds are it's going to be they're going to be eating it themselves because they cooked it. But you never know. So if you're going to be in the area anyway, it's the Roblin Ag Society Fair and Rodeo. It's a big event. If you're going to be in town anyway, stop by at 6, cheer on the competitors, and maybe they'll have some extras. You never know. That is happening at 6 tomorrow. They're actually going to have some karaoke as well at 8. And the beer gardens after. So make sure to stop by for that as well.
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0: 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You can expect a mix of sun and cloud today with some local smoke. Wind from the northwest, 20 kilometers an hour, a high of 28, the humidex of 32. Those clouds clearing this evening, wind from the northwest, 20 kilometers an hour, an overnight low of 15. Tomorrow, mix of sun and cloud, chance of showers in the afternoon, as well as a risk of a thunderstorm. Wind to northwest, 20 kilometers an hour, high 26, humidex 31. Some cloudy periods tomorrow night, low 15. Expect sunshine Saturday, high 31, low 19. Sunday, mix of sun and cloud and a chance of showers, high 32, increasing cloudiness at a low of 13. And Monday, a mix of sun and cloud, high 24, clear skies at night and a low of 8. It is 20 in Roblin and Yorkton, Swan River 21, 22 in The Paw, also 22 Shoal Lake, 23 McCreary, 23 in Brandon, Fisher Branch 25 and 26 in Portage and Winnipeg. Currently in Dauphin, it's sunny, wind from the west, 8 kilometers an hour, humidity is 59%, in Dauphin it's 23, humidex 26.
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0: At Smash Mouth, it's 10:41. Our 60th caller today, we do have Matthew Bertrand on the line. We'll get to Chase the Ace in just a minute after we hear from some of our Game Time sponsors.
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0: And it is now time to play Chase the Ace, the radio game. Our 60th caller today, we have Matthew Bertrand on the line. How's it going, Matthew?
4: Pretty good, you?
0: It's not going bad. All right, Matthew, looking at our cards today, we have rows 1 to 9. What row would you like to choose?
4: Try row 3.
0: All right. In row 3, only card 6 has been picked, so you can choose between 1 and 5.
4: I try 4.
0: 4. All right. Row 3, card 4. All right, we have the card here. Well, Matthew, guess what you got?
4: What?
0: Matthew, you have found the Joker. You got $50.
4: Oh, I won $50?
0: Yeah, you got the Joker.
4: Oh, wow, that's good.
0: Well, congratulations.
4: Oh, thank you.
0: All right, well, thanks for playing, Matthew. And keep listening for the next cue to call. That Ace of Spades is still somewhere on the board.
4: I'm both, I think.
0: All right, thanks for playing, Matthew.
4: Yep, bye-bye.
0: And the first Joker was found. Row 3, card 4. Matthew Bertrand won $50. You still have that Ace of Spades, so keep listening for that next cue to call. Thanks some of our Game Time sponsors, including our premium Game Time sponsor, Fusion Credit Union. 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

0: Tim Hicks, Ye to the Ha. It's 10:51. And if you are looking for something to do today, I do see, and I have seen for the last little while now, there are always quite a few different farmers markets that are on our community calendar. And if you would like to go to a few, just check out that calendar. They do have them lined up there. They are today. They have some tomorrow and this weekend. And there's plenty else going on this weekend as well. Rockin' the Fields, Minnedosa, we have ag fairs and rodeos, lots to do. So if you're ever wondering, what should I be doing at any point, not just this week, but going on into the future, a great resource to check first, our community calendar.
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2: 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Canola in November is up $1.30 to $7.72.90 on the Chicago Board of Trade. Oats in December are up $4 to $3.31. Wheat in September is up $12 to $6.73. Corn in December up $2 to $4.73. Soybeans in November up $1 to $11.93. Soybean meal in December down 0.4 to $3.23.10. Soybean oil in December up 0.2 to $67.64. On the Mercantile Exchange, live cattle in October up 52 cents to $224.50. Feeder cattle in September down $1.50 to $337.15. Lean hogs in October down 3.27 to $82.42. For a more comprehensive look at agriculture in the Parkland, stick around for the noon hour edition of Ag Review.
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I do see a few text messages that have come through our text chain of listings for our faxes, texts, and emails. And we do have a few minutes left for you to get any last minute messages in. That is 204-638-7878. Send us any listings for today's Western Bakery Bargain Bin. Wrapping up the hour, the Washboard Union.

0: Good morning. It's 11 o'clock. I'm Darnell Duff with CKDM News Now, sponsored by the Dauphin Super 8. Joska Gallant began her policing career in 2006 with a simple goal: serve the public, help people, and take on something different. Nearly 20 years later, she's built a career that has taken her across the country, from her first posting in Saskatchewan to stops in BC and Ottawa.
1: Well, they have been busy, never a dull day, always something different, and that's what's so nice about this type of employment in policing. You can try and do different things, so yeah, it's been very interesting and rewarding at the same time.
0: Gallant says the most rewarding part of policing is helping youth and seniors while keeping her community safe. And now, after nearly two decades on the job, Sergeant Gallant has landed her first posting here in Manitoba. On December 16th, she became the detachment commander in Winnipeg OSIS, right here in the Parkland.
1: We have a good team here. It's nice that we have a full complement of staff. So that's not been the norm over the past few years. So that's good, and I'm enjoying getting out, getting to meet some of the community members and learning what their concerns are or what they'd like to see the police doing in their areas.
0: While many communities in the Parkland continue to recover from last month's devastating flood, Gallant looks forward to continuing to meet community members. Jody Romano and her family have opened their home to hockey players since 2017, first with the Parkland Rangers, and since 2020 with the Dauphin Kings. They typically billet two players each season, but with the Kings facing a billet crunch in recent years, they've stepped up to host three.
2: We've had some awesome guys come through our house. They become part of our family. They make connections with our other kids, and those connections have continued on year after year, and it's just a great experience.
0: The Kings are looking for billets ahead of the new season. As a billet, you provide a room for the player. You also provide meals throughout the day. In exchange, you receive a monthly stipend and a season ticket for each player you take. For more information, email president@dauphinkings.com. A virtual town hall is being held tonight to provide an update on the Dauphin Regional Health Center. Prairie Mountain Health and Shared Health will discuss the facility, which has been closed since July 1st after significant flood damage. The town hall starts at 6:30 and can be joined online or by calling 1-647-497-9368. 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For the online link, head to the story on our website. Weather details are on the way in just a quick GIF.
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1: A mix of sun and cloud today, wind northwest 20 kilometers an hour, high of 28, humidex 32. Clearing late this evening, wind northwest 20 kilometers an hour, becoming light this evening, a low of 15. A mix of sun and cloud on the way tomorrow, a slim chance of showers in the afternoon with the risk of a thunderstorm, wind becoming northwest 20 kilometers an hour in the afternoon, a high of 26. Sunshine on Saturday, a high of 31. A mix of sun and cloud with a small chance of showers on Sunday, a high of 32. A mix of sun and cloud on Monday as well, and a high of 24. Right now in Dauphin, we do have some blue sky and some cloud cover. Humidity sitting at 76%. West-southwest wind, 8 kilometers an hour. It's 21, 26 with the humidex. 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
1: The Dauphin Lake Golf Club plays host to the Dauphin Kings Par 3 Extravaganza this year on Saturday, September 12th, a 10 o'clock shotgun start. You can expect a fun-filled day of great golf, plenty of laughs, and outstanding prizes. Despite a challenging summer for Parkland golf courses, Dauphin Lake is in outstanding shape. After dealing with heavy rains and temporary closures, the grounds crew has the course looking pristine and ready for tournament day. Now Sean Woods and his crew are preparing to host the annual event, says Christian Lachlan.
5: That's an opportunity to support both the Kings and the golf course. It's a great day on the course. It's always just a fun atmosphere. There's all sorts of prizes available to be won, just not only on the course, but after the golf round as well. And there's a great meal there too. It's just a fun day overall.
1: Prior to last year, the event was held earlier in the summer. Last year, tournament organizers moved the event to September.
5: It was a great move because now all the players are here by then, and they have the opportunity to get out and meet not just the sponsors, but the fans as well, and that's really important to the hockey club too.
1: It's $600 for a team of four or $150 per player, which includes your round, a meal, and a chance at some outstanding prizes. You can get the link to register on the story on our website. One more win and they become champions, but they'll have to do it on the road as the Grandview Lakers head to Kenora for Game 5 of the Championship Series tonight against the Supers. Grandview staved off elimination with a 5-0 win on Tuesday to force tonight's series decider. First pitch in Kenora tonight is set for 7 o'clock. And the city of Vancouver has chosen a prospective owner to pursue an MLB expansion franchise as the Show Vancouver Bid Corporation was selected over other potential bidders and will now work in conjunction with city staff to engage MLB and make a push for an expansion team. The group is led by CEO Zach Ross, the president of the Vancouver-based real estate company Cape Group, and is the backing of some experienced sports executives, plus Populous, the architecture firm that designed Camden Yards, PNC Park, and Oracle Park, among many others. As of now, MLB has no official plans to expand, nor is expansion likely to be finalized in the upcoming negotiations for a new collective bargaining agreement. However, Commissioner Rob Manfred has spoken about the possibility of awarding two expansion teams before his retirement in January of 2029, which is why cities like Vancouver, Charlotte, Nashville, and Salt Lake City have been linked to potential expansion bids. Back in April, Vancouver City Council approved a plan to identify and evaluate potential owners with the support of Mayor Ken Sim. That's it. That's all from the CKDM Sports Desk.
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2: 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If you have any, please call 204-638-4919. 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We're going to take a break, and then we'll go to our phone lines.
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16: Hi there. I've got two new bathroom vanity countertops for sale with undermount sinks. 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
16: The 84-inch one with the two sinks is $500, and the 48-inch is $300, and you can have two of them for $700.
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14: All right. 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
14: 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One is 48 inches and the other is 84 inches. The 84 inches one has two different sinks in it. 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
14: 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Although before we get to those, we are going to really quickly go over some of the text messages that did come through during the quick commercial break. The first, we have for sale two listings. The first, chrome bars for $60 and black RTX rims for $600. Call 431-345-0443. We also have looking for some 1989 to 1993 Chevy or GMC 4x4s, half ton to one ton. Text information to 204-278-3454. Good morning, Bargain Bin.
25: Hi, good morning. How are you?
14: I'm not doing bad. How's your day going?
25: Good, good. 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And my number is 431-800-2280. And you can call or text me on that number.
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14: 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Thanks for the
25: 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Have a good day.
14: Oh, we have for sale and looking for two listings there. 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Also looking for some small engine kind of items like weed whackers, things that aren't necessarily running anymore, mowers, just to, again, avoid getting them thrown out. There is someone looking for them. You can call or text 431 431-800-2280. 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
3: Morning, how's it going?
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14: Your weather forecast brought to you by Gloria Gales. A mix of sun and cloud today with some local smoke this morning. Wind from the northwest, 20 kilometers an hour, a high of 28, humidex 32. Expect clearing conditions late this evening. Wind northwest, 20 kilometers an hour, an overnight low of 15. Tomorrow morning, a mix of sun and cloud and a chance of showers in the afternoon with a risk of a thunderstorm. Wind northwest, 20 kilometers an hour, a high of 26 and humidex 31. Cloudy periods tomorrow night, a low of 15. Saturday sunshine, high 31, low 19. Sunday, mix of sun and cloud in the morning, as well as a chance of showers. High 32 with some increase in cloudiness at night and a low of 13. And Monday, once again, a mix of sun and cloud. High 24 in the morning, clear skies at night and a low of 8. It is 21 in Roblin, 22 Yorkton, 23 in Swan River, The Paw, Shoal Lake, and Wissagaming. McCreary, 24, 25 Portage and Brandon, 26 Fisher Branch, and 27 Winnipeg. Currently in Dauphin, it's fairly sunny outside. Wind from the west, 8 kilometers an hour, humidity 59%, in Dauphin it's 23.
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The box, must I always remember? I'm Mara. Thanks for joining me. I'll be hanging out with you until 2 o'clock today. Rocking the fields of Minnedosa now. The countdown is at 14 hours to go. Are you excited yet? My recommendation, though, if you are going, if you're taking videos, word from the wise, if you are singing along to some of the songs, just make sure the phone is far enough away from you that the videos don't pick up on you as well. Because then when you listen back to them, it may not be the same as when you remember it in person, when you were belting it out. I learned that the hard way from Country Fest. Rock in the Fields of Minnedosa. 14 hours to go. Still get your tickets online if you haven't.

0: Jayco and Beechin. It's 11:42. This weekend, not a bad time if you want to stop by the beach. Saturday, we are looking at sunshine, a high of 31. Sunday, high of 32. There is a chance of showers, but that could also just provide some cloud cover as well. So if you'd like to stop by the beach, not a bad day to do it. Although if you are going, few reminders. First and foremost, sunscreen. 32 degrees, not something you want to mess with. Also, bug spray. I think it was yesterday, the other day, we did have a caller call in and point out that if you are going to rock in the fields of Minnedosa, to remember to bring some bug spray because you're going to be outside. Same thing applies with the beach. If you are going to be hanging outside the beach, the mosquitoes this year especially have been particularly vicious. So just make sure you are protecting yourself. Bring bug spray, bring sunscreen, and maybe bring a few towels as well. One if you want to lay down and then a different one if you want to go in the water. That way you're not lying down on a damp towel. That would not be the most comfortable. Whatever your plans are this weekend, make sure to wear sunscreen, bug spray, have fun. And if you don't have plans yet, keep listening because our community update will be up shortly.
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3: And joining me in studio today for the preview of the noon hour edition of Ag Review, we have Ian Gillingham. How's it going, Ian?
4: It's going good, as always. A beautiful day. I like saying that. It's just fun to say, you know. And it looks like it's going to be a beautiful weekend, especially up in Roblin, where they have the Roblin Ag Society Fair and Rodeo Weekend. I very much want to go to that because I haven't been to a rodeo for non-work-related purposes yet. And I want to go so bad. And it sounds like they have a lot of interesting things, especially Saturday. They have their Little Britches Rodeo, which is like the kids' rodeo. That's always a hot topic, according to Dean Chescu, president of the Ag Society. We had a talk with him about just the weekend in general for today's noon hour edition of Ag Review.
3: All right, we'll hear more during the noon hour edition. 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
3: 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Starting in just over an hour today at the Watson Art Center, there is going to be a free family show featuring Mr. Circus. If you'd like to stop by for that, that will be starting at 1. Also today, starting at 1:30, there's going to be some music in the park happening at the Strathclair Museum. They do ask that you bring a lawn chair, and admission is by Silver Collection. If you're a fan of farmers markets, there is one happening every Thursday in Neepawa up until August 27th. Today it's running from 4 to 6 if you'd like to stop by after work. There's also another farmers market happening in Swan Valley from 4 to 6:30 at the Swan Valley Historical Museum. That one happening every Thursday up until October 1st, so that's going into the fall. And tonight, as a reminder, if you are a fan of the Blue Bombers, tune in to CKDM. We will be having our Blue Bombers broadcast starting at 7:30.
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Elvis. I try to think about Elvis. It's 11:54. As you heard during the preview of the noon hour edition of AgriView, in today's AgriView, you'll be hearing all about the Roblin Fair and Rodeo. Starts today and goes throughout the entire weekend up until Monday. So keep listening for that for more details on the fair. For now, it's Jess Moskowitz.

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2: Lawrence Sorrell of McCreary passed away on Tuesday, September 30th, 2025, at the age of 78 years. Lawrence resided at his farm in the municipality of McCreary, where he lived for many years. 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A barbecue will follow at McCreary's Fletcher Park. 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Mitch Fair of Dauphin passed away on Saturday, July 4th, at the age of 69.

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3: Good afternoon, I'm Darnell Duff with the Noon Hour News Now, sponsored by the Dauphin Marketplace Mall. Now in her 20th year in law enforcement, Joska Gallant has made her way to the Parkland as the new RCMP Detachment Commander in Winnipeg OSIS. Gallant started the role on December 16th and says community concerns include drugs and off-road vehicle safety. While the detachment covers a large area, she says her team takes pride in serving and protecting Winnipeg OSIS and the surrounding communities.
4: Supporting the individuals that are seeking our assistance and, getting out and meeting youth as well so they know their police officers in their community and feel safe and trust in reaching out to them if they have any concerns.
3: It's the latest chapter in Gallant's 20-year policing career. She says she's honored to lead the Winnipeg OSIS detachment and looks forward to helping keep the community safe, strong and thriving. Residents looking for answers about the Dauphin Regional Health Center can get an update tonight as Prairie Mountain Health and Shared Health are hosting a town hall on the hospital's flood damage and ongoing closure. It begins at 6:30. Residents can join online or call 1-647-497-9368. That's 1-647-497-9368. And enter the access code 681-665-598. Once again, that access code 681-665-598. For the online link, head to the story on our website. The Roblin Ag Society Fair and Rodeo kicks off with their King Farmer events tonight. Dean Chescu, Roblin Ag Society president, said those events always draw crowds and the preparations for the weekend have all gone well.
5: It's coming together. We got, it's looking pretty good. The grounds are good and the arena's been redone and it's all looking like it's going to go.
3: Without the level of support the rodeo gets from the community and sponsors, Chescu said it would be very hard to make it happen.
5: Without the sponsors, it's hard to put this on because it's a lot of money going out and, you need a lot of money to keep it going.
3: The fair and rodeo runs from today to Monday with several events each day. And the Dauphin Kings are looking for billet families ahead of the new season. Billet families provide players with a room, meals, and a home away from home, welcoming them in as a part of the family. Breakfast and lunch are typically self-serve, says Jody Romano.
6: And then they'll sit down for a family meal at the end of the day with you. In exchange, the Dauphin Kings do pay a stipend, a monthly stipend to billet families. And also the players are expected to contribute around the house, such as doing dishes, shoveling snow, things like that.
3: In addition, you'll receive a season ticket for each player or players you welcome into your home. If you're interested in becoming a billet, email president@dauphinkings.com. Weather details are next.
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3: Taking a look at the Dauphin Clinic Pharmacy weather forecast, a mix of sun and cloud today, local smoke anytime now, wind northwest 20 kilometers an hour, a high of 28.

0: Clear late this evening, wind northwest 20 kilometers an hour, a low of 15. A mix of sun and cloud on the way tomorrow, a small chance of showers. In the afternoon, wind becoming northwest 20 kilometers an hour in the afternoon, a high of 26. Sunshine on Saturday, a high of 31. A mix of sun and cloud on Sunday, a chance of showers, a high of 32. A mix of sun and cloud on Monday, too, and a high of 24. Right now in Dauphin, we have some blue sky with some cloud cover, expecting some local smoke, 54% humidity. West-northwest wind, 9 kilometers an hour. It's 24, Humidex 29.
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0: The TSX Composite Index is up 51.68 points to 35,385, while the S&P 500 Index up 87.29 points to 7,403. In New York, the Dow Jones Industrial Average is up 440 points to 52,032. NASDAQ Composite up 594 points to 25,039. Meanwhile, crude oil is currently down 54 cents to $83.92 a barrel. Current copper price, $6.47. Meanwhile, our Canadian dollar trading for 71.4 cents U.S. Sports is on the way.
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0: 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The extravaganza hits the Dauphin Lake Golf Club in September. The country's top U18 AAA hockey teams are heading to Brandon as Hockey Canada announced that the Brandon Wheat Kings will host the TELUS Cup from April 19th to 25th, 2027. The 2027 edition marks the fourth time Manitoba has hosted the tournament and marks the return of the tournament to Brandon for the first time since 1994. As hosts, the Wheat Kings will get an automatic spot. They last played in the TELUS Cup in 2024, a team that featured Dauphin's Easton Odit, who has since retired from competitive hockey. Stay tuned for more on this in the coming days. And at the same time, the Fort

0: McMurray Oil Barons will host the Centennial Cup. The event returns to Fort McMurray from May 6th to 16th, 2027. The tournament was previously held in the city in 2000 when the Oil Barons captured their lone national title on home ice. Overall, it'll mark the seventh time that Alberta has welcomed the best Junior A teams in the country. And the Kawhi Leonard saga may not reach a resolution anytime soon, as the NBA's investigation into whether the LA Clippers circumvented the cap for Leonard could extend into next year if the parties fail to agree on the findings or a settlement that involves punishment to the team. The Toronto Raptors agreed to acquire Leonard in exchange for Brandon Ingram, Grady Dick, and a package of draft picks, but the teams decided that the trade will not be finalized until the investigation is complete. The investigation, which is being led by law firm Wachtell Lipton, started in September 2025 and is now in its 11th month. That's it. That's all from the CKDM Sports Desk.
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2: Good afternoon and welcome to the noon hour edition of Ag Review. I'm your host, Ian Gillingham. In today's feature segment, we'll have a chat with Dean Chescu, president of the Roblin Ag Society. Their fair and rodeo weekend kicks off tonight. Of course, we'll also have our five-day weather forecast, but first our ag calendar brought to you by Aspen Insurance in Dauphin. Some upcoming farmers markets include the Roblin Farmers Market, returning each Tuesday from 10 a.m. to 2 p.m. and Fridays from 4 to 8. 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This market continues every Thursday until October 1st. Farmers markets aside, Gilbert Plains Barrels and Poles are hosting doubleheader barrel racing this Thursday, July 30th, with open riding and registration from 5:30 to 6:15. 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A schedule of events can be found on the Steep Rock Community Club Facebook page. 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For more details, call William at 204-573-7811. Assiniboine West Watershed hosting well water testing with pickup and drop-off locations arranged by date and community Monday, August 10th in Birdle and Shoal Lake. 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That's it for today's Ag Calendar. Our feature segment is up next after this.
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4: 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With more practical tips and useful advice, this is the Old Farmer's Almanac Radio Report for Thursday, July 30th, the 211th day of the year. Actor-turned-politician Arnold Schwarzenegger has a birthday, and In God We Trust was proclaimed as our national motto on this day in 1956. It's about this time each year we get questions about the cricket chirp thermometer. Ready? Count the number of chirps in 14 seconds, then add 40 to get the Fahrenheit temperature. While you're calculating, here's a few more fascinating cricket facts. Jiminy Cricket notwithstanding, most crickets are shiny black with brown wings, not green. A cricket's song is not a vocalization, it's the friction of their wing casings as they rub them together. And if you're thinking about making one of them a pet, well, feeding will be easy. They'll eat almost anything from cornflakes to granola to lettuce. That's the Old Farmer's Almanac Radio Report. 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
2: Welcome back to the program. It's time now for our feature segment brought to you by Dauphin Plain Seeds Limited. Today I'm joined by Dean Chescu, president of the Roblin Ag Society. How's your day going today, Dean?
7: Oh, pretty good. Yeah, it's a little warm, but we'll survive.
2: Great to hear, and hopefully the warm weather can keep up for this weekend, hosting the Roblin Ag Society Fair and Rodeo. So what is the prep for that looking like right now?
7: Well, it's coming together. We got, it's looking pretty good. The grounds are good, and the arena's been redone, and it's all looking like it's going to go.
2: And looking at the schedule that I have in front of me here, there are a lot of events going on that weekend. So what are a couple of the bigger ones that you're going to say people are going to want to get out for this one?
7: Well, we start off the whole show with the King Farmer on Thursday night, and that's been a big hit the last 5 or 6 years here. This year is a little twist. Well, it's a little twist to it now. It's a team effort. Farm team. Can be father and son, father and daughter, can be two hired men, whatever it is, and they compete on different stations, the fastest times and stuff like that. And there's a Calcutta. People bid on their teams and this and that, and I think it's pretty exciting at the end of the day.
2: And it looks like another exciting thing that you guys are going to have that I've seen is the artisan market you guys have on the Saturday and Sunday. Can you go over that with me a little bit?
7: Yes, it's been it was started last year, and it went over pretty well, and we're going to continue with that again this year. It's in the arena, and there'll probably be 20 or 30 tables out there. Yeah. And then we're going to have a couple of tables with some raffle tables and stuff like that, too. So.
2: Okay, definitely sounds like it's shaping up to be a good weekend already, and we haven't even gotten started yet. So how long have you been the Ag Society president there for?
7: I don't know. 2 years as a president, and I've been with the Ag Society for, I don't know, 15 years or so.
2: Quite a bit of time to be working with the Ag Society there. What are some of the, I guess, standout memories you'd have of your time with the Ag Society?
7: Building the arena, I guess, was probably, we started with a pretty modest arena, and then over the years, with the help of Parkway Co-op, they've put a lot of money into getting our arena rebuilt up, and we've sold panels. People could buy panels for around the arena, and then Parkway Co-op put a bunch of bleachers up for us, and they've been a big help to our Ag Society. They're always a big sponsor of ours, and without them, we'd be pretty hard up.
8: And with sponsors and partners, it definitely takes a village to run an Ag Society and put on events of this caliber that you guys do. So
7: yeah, and we have some really perennial sponsors here that stay with us every year, and we're very grateful for that. I mean, it's without the sponsors, it's hard to put this on because it's a lot of money going out, and you need a lot of money to keep it going.
8: And you mentioned as well that you were able to pretty much see firsthand the building of the arena and just how that's progressed over the years. What are some of the more arena and like rodeo-focused events that are going to be center stage this weekend?
7: Well, we got the rodeo, that's our headliner, and then Saturday afternoon we have the Little Britches Rodeo, that young folks that do the mutton busting and stuff. That's always a crowd favorite. And then on Monday we have the Ranch Rodeo, which is just basically ranchers that come out and do their show their stuff. And yeah, it's a fun packed weekend.
8: Once again, speaking with Dean Chesky, president of the Roblin Ag Society. Where can we find you this weekend, Dean?
7: Well, I'll be around the fairgrounds all weekend there. We have a new item this year. Anybody that doesn't know, the Larson brothers are from this area. They're rodeo icons, and Oren Larson has graciously donated a bareback ring for riding bareback. So we're going to be auctioning that off at halftime and on Saturday night. So any cowboys that want a memorabilia from Oren Larson, would be a good time to come and bid on it.
8: Sounds like Saturday is definitely the day to go. And if anybody's on the fence about going to the Roblin Ag Society Fair and Rodeo this weekend, what do you want to say to them to kind of say, hey, you're not going to want to miss this year?
7: Well, we have everything for everybody. We've got the kids' events. We've got a petting zoo. We have bouncy castles. We have something for everybody. The beer gardens, which lots of people like. There's lots of kids stuff. The kids' activities are packed. Yeah, you'll find something to do for everybody there. So,
8: well, hopefully it's a good weekend out, and everybody is there. So wishing you the best of luck on the weekend, Dean, and have the best of luck with the fair and rodeo.
7: And thanks to CKDM for your continued support.
8: We love supporting you guys. So that was Dean Chesky, president of the Roblin Ag Society, hosting their Roblin Ag Society Fair and Rodeo coming up this weekend. We'll be back with our 5-day weather forecast after this.
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10: 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Ferguson 785 20-foot swather, Case IH 2096 tractor, JD 7720 Titan 2 self-propelled combine, JD 925R rigid straight-cut header with mower, JD 336 square baler, JD deep tiller with mounted harrows, Leon 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
8: Welcome back to the program. It's time now for our 5-day weather forecast brought to you by Right Side Equipment. Today, a mix of sun and cloud expected with some local smoke in the morning. 20 km/h winds. Today's high is 28 degrees with a humidex of 32. Things should clear up late this evening with 20 km/h winds also becoming light in the evening and a low of 15. Tomorrow, calling for a mix of sun and cloud, 30% chance of showers and thunderstorm risk in the afternoon with 20 km/h winds tomorrow afternoon. High for the day, 26, humidex 31. Tomorrow night, cloudy periods, low 15.
2: Saturday, sunny, high 31. Sunday, a mix of sun and cloud, 30% chance of showers, high 32. And Monday, a mix of sun and cloud, high 24. 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

Hope you enjoy today's noon edition of AgriView. I'm Mara. I'll be hanging out with you up until 2 o'clock today as we hop back into the music. It's 12:29. Lots going on this weekend. We'll cover some more of that over the next few hours, as well as remember to keep listening for that next cue to call for Chase the Ace, the radio game. Earlier this morning, Matthew Bertrand did find the first joker that has been found, I believe, in the first round and in the second round now for Chase the Ace, the radio game, and that Ace of Spades still hidden somewhere on the boards. Keep listening for that next cue to call. Here's Matt Lang, Water Down the Whiskey.

0: been enjoying our Ukrainian Spotlight music program that's been playing for the better part of 2 weeks now, I believe, here at CKDM, if that my math is correct. We've got two more days left of that program tonight, or this evening, I should say, and tomorrow. Tomorrow from 6 to 8. And this evening's looking a little different because if you've been following along with the station, if you've been listening to our Blue Bomber broadcasts, then you know that we do have another broadcast scheduled for today at 7:30. So our Ukrainian Spotlight music program will run from 6 to 7:30 this evening. You'll be joined by Laffy Laff Fontaine for the program as usual. And thanks to some of our sponsors for that program, including Canada's National Ukrainian Festival, Victory Lane Trailer and Auto Sales, Dauphin Clinic Pharmacy, Rapid City Memorials, Dauphin Denture Clinic, Turco Fertilizers, Willowbrook Eye Care, Dauphin Home Hardware, Pathways Funeral Services, and M&M Food Market Express Dauphin.
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The Mavericks 12-37. Looking outside, I wouldn't say it's quite a clear blue sky, but it is pretty warm out there. 25 degrees, Humidex 28, and there's a fair amount of sunshine. Here's George Strait. Clear blue sky. Blue clear sky. Make that. CKDF.

0: Platinum Blonde 1243 right now. There could be any listeners potentially right now listening from Rockin' the Fields of Minnedosa from the festival site at 10 earlier this morning. The festival gates did open and campers were starting to go into the site because Rockin' the Fields of Minnedosa starts tomorrow. And if you've not gotten your pass yet, there still is time to do so. They have weekend and they have day passes for Rockin' the Fields of Minnedosa. So if you are looking at your schedule now and you notice you do have an evening free and you'd like to stop by for it, you can get a day pass just by checking out their website. They have the information there. They also do, I have pulled up in studio right now on our monitor, they do have a stage breakdown so you can see what artists will be performing when. Maybe if you're already planning on doing something kind of middle of the day and want to make sure you can see your favorite artist perform, if you know they're performing on that day, you can see what times that will be at what stage. That information all available for you online. Check it out. It's at rockinthefields.ca.
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That is, of course, Morgan Wallen. I Ain't Coming Back. It's 12:48, 25 degrees and sunny here in Dauphin. And looking ahead to this weekend, Saturday, a high of 31 with sunshine. Sunday, high 32 with a chance of showers. It's going to be a very warm weekend. Make sure you're wearing sunscreen, stay hydrated, and maybe seek out some shade when you can. Here's Prairie Oyster, Canadian.

For health and shared health, we'll be having their town meeting this evening at 6:30. If you'd like to call in for that, keep listening. We'll have the full story for you. News now out. Ending off the hour, it's Coldplay, Sky Full of Stars.

Good afternoon. I'm Ian Gillingham with 7:30 CKDM News and Talk, brought to you by McCreary. Residents learn about the Dauphin Regional Health Center can get an 8 tonight. Prairie and Shared Health.

0: It begins at 6:30 p.m. Residents can join online or call 1-647-497-9368 and enter access code 681-665-598. For the online link, head to the story on our website. The Dauphin Fire Department spent much of yesterday morning battling a house fire north of the city along Highway 20. Firefighters arrived to find smoke coming from the home. Inside, several stairs had already burned away, and flames had spread to the second floor. As crews fought the fire, the roof began to fail, making the second floor unsafe and forcing firefighters to pull back and continue attacking the fire from outside. Crews were able to bring the fire under control before returning inside to finish putting out hotspots. They remained at the scene until about 3 p.m. The cause of the fire is under investigation. Anyone with information is asked to call Dauphin RCMP at 622-5050. The Roblin Ag Society Fair and Rodeo kicks off with their King Farmer events tonight. Dean Chescu, Roblin Ag Society president, said those events always draw crowds and the preparations for the weekend have all gone well.
1: It's coming together. We got, it's looking pretty good. The grounds are good and the arena's been redone and it's all looking like it's going to go.
0: Some of the many other hot ticket events for the weekend include their fan favorite Lil Britches Rodeo on Saturday afternoon and the Heartland Rodeo on both Saturday and Sunday. They're also bringing back the Artisan Market. Chescu said last year it went very well and expects the same from this year with 20 to 30 tables. Without the level of support the rodeo gets from the community and sponsors, Chescu said it would be very hard to run.
1: Without the sponsors, it's hard to put this on because it's a lot of money going out and you need a lot of money to keep it going.
0: The fair and rodeo runs from Thursday to Monday with several events each day. In the forecast, a mix of sun and cloud expected today with some local smoke around noon, 20 km/h winds. Today's high is 28 with a humidex of 32. Things will clear up a bit this evening, with 20 km/h winds also becoming light in the evening, with a low of 15. Tomorrow, calling for a mix of sun and cloud, 30% chance of showers in the afternoon with a thunderstorm risk, and 20 km/h winds tomorrow afternoon, high for the day 26, humidex 31. Tomorrow night, cloudy periods, low 15. Saturday, sunny, high 31. Sunday, a mix of sun and clouds, 30% chance of showers, high 32. And Monday, a mix of sun and cloud, high 24. Right now in Dauphin, it's sunny. The humidity is 49%. Wind is from the west-northwest at 8 km/h, and it's 25 degrees, feels like 28. In sports, it's the scramble of the summer. Darnell Duff has the details.
2: The Dauphin Lake Golf Club plays host to the Dauphin Kings Par 3 Extravaganza this year on Saturday, September 12th. A 10 o'clock shotgun start. You can expect a fun-filled day of great golf, plenty of laughs, and outstanding prizes. Despite a challenging summer for Parkland golf courses, Dauphin Lake is in outstanding shape. After dealing with heavy rains and temporary closures, the grounds crew has the course looking pristine and ready for tournament day. Now Sean Woods and his crew are preparing to host the annual event, says Christian Lachlan.
3: That's an opportunity to support both the Kings and the golf course. It's a great day on the course. It's always just a fun atmosphere. There's all sorts of prizes available to be won, just not only on the course, but after the golf round as well. And there's a great meal there too. It's just a fun day overall.
2: Prior to last year, the event was held earlier in the summer. Last year, tournament organizers moved the event to September.
3: It was a great move because now all the players are here by then. And they have the opportunity to get out and meet not just the sponsors, but the fans as well. And that's really important to the hockey club, too.
2: It's $600 for a team of four or $150 per player, which includes your round, a meal, and a chance at some outstanding prizes. You can get the link to register on the story on our website.
0: The country's top U18 AAA hockey teams are heading to Brandon. Hockey Canada announced the Brandon Wheat Kings will host the TELUS Cup from April 19th to 25th, 2027. The 2027 edition marks the fourth time Manitoba has hosted the tournament and marks the return of the tournament to Brandon for the first time since 1994. As hosts, the Wheat Kings will get an automatic spot. They last played in the TELUS Cup in 2024, a team that featured Dauphin's Easton Odit, who has since retired from competitive hockey. Stay tuned for more on this in the coming days. At the same time, the Fort McMurray Oil Barons will host the Centennial Cup. The event returns to Fort McMurray from May 6th to 16th in 2027. The tournament was previously held in the city in 2000 when the host Oil Barons captured their lone national title on home ice. Overall, it will mark the seventh time Alberta has welcomed the best Junior A teams in the country. and the Kawhi Leonard saga may not reach a resolution anytime soon. The NBA

0: investigation into whether the LA Clippers circumvented the cap for Leonard could extend into 2027 if the parties fail to agree on the findings or a settlement that involves punishment to the team. The Toronto Raptors agreed to acquire Leonard in exchange for Brandon Ingram, Grady Dick, and a package of draft picks, but the teams decided that the trade will not be finalized until the investigation is complete. The investigation, which is being held by law firm Watchell Lipton, started in September 2025 and is now in its 11th month. That's news, weather, and sports for this hour. For local news anytime, go to 730ckdm.com.
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So are you awake yet? That's Chickenfoot. It's 1:10. And Rockin' the Fields of Minnedosa, just 12 hours away. Are you excited? Who are you most excited to see if you're going to Rockin' the Fields Minnedosa? Or if you aren't, who would you be most excited to see? We've got a crazy lineup of performers this year. Few options for you to choose between. Cheap Trick, Collective Soul, Quiet Riot, Smash Mouth, 5440, Nick Gilder and the Sweeney Todd Group, Helix, Harlequin, The Headpins, just to name a few. All of them performing this weekend. There is time if you want to get passes. Who are you most excited to see? Call or text 204-638-7878. Let us know. Who are you most excited to see perform at Rockin' the Fields of Minnedosa?

0: The Roblin Ag Fair and Rodeo is both this weekend, as well as Friday, and day one is today. It does start at 5, the activities for today, so if you have some time after work, if you want to swing by for it, the food trucks as well as the beer gardens will be opening at 5, and today is also the King Farmer Competition at the Roblin Ag Fair and Rodeo. There's a full list of what events are going on what day throughout the weekend and throughout Friday as well. So if you'd like to check that out, you can find that on our community calendar. And to quickly go over the price of tickets, because they do have both day and weekend passes to keep in mind when you're planning out your weekend. Adult passes are $15 a day or $25 for a weekend. 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And preschoolers get to go for free. They also do have a family bundle discount of $50 a day or $90 for a weekend. So if you are bringing a large family, if it is cheaper for you to take the family discount, that is an option for you as well. There's lots going on at the Roblin Ag Fair and Rodeo. Again, just check out the schedule on our community calendar.
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on Saints 1:23. The other day I was driving back from the studio, and as I went to turn off a main street, I realized I couldn't because the turn itself had actually been blocked off from some road work that was happening on that road. And the way the pylons were laid out was not the way they were laid out just earlier in the morning because the flood. There are quite a few different road repairs happening in Dauphin at the moment. And as a reminder, they are changing fairly regularly. So just keep an eye on that when you are driving around town, and make sure if you do see any road work, just slow down a little bit just for the safety of the workers who are working on the roads. Try and leave them space, try and pull closer to the other side of the road. Just be conscious that they are working on the roads, and we'll be over the next little bit. Here's Justin Moore. We didn't have much. CKDM.

0: And that is, of course, the Guess Who. It's 1:30. The Roblin Ag Fair and Rodeo starts later this evening. I want to say tonight. It does start at 5 o'clock, and then there will be events happening every day up until Monday. So if you are planning on stopping by at any point over the next few days, I do recommend that you check out our Parkview Auto Glass Road Conditions. 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They are still closed. But I do know around Roblin especially, there are a few different road closures. So if you are going to be driving there in order to go to the Ag Fair at any point throughout the next few days, if you want to double check the Parkview Auto Glass road conditions, just double check 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
0: Your weather forecast brought to you by the Intermountain Watershed District. A mix of sun and cloud today with some local smoke near noon. Wind from the southwest, 20 kilometers an hour, a high of 28. That local smoke has since cleared up a bit. The Humidex expecting a high of 32, high of 28 without the Humidex. Clearing conditions later this evening, an overnight low of 15. Tomorrow, a mix of sun and cloud with a chance of showers in the afternoon, as well as a risk of a thunderstorm. Wind northwest, 20 kilometers an hour, a high of 26. Cloudy periods tonight, a low of 15. Make that tomorrow night, a low of 15. Saturday, sunshine in the morning, high 31, low 19. Sunday, a mix of sun and cloud with a chance of showers, a high of 32. Some increase in cloudiness Sunday night, low 13. And Monday, a mix of sun and cloud, high 24. Clear skies at night and a low of 8. It is 24 in Yorkton, as well as The Paw and Roblin. McCreary, 25. 26, Shoal Lake, as well as Portage, Brandon, and Swan River. Also 25 in Wissagaming. 27 in Fisher Branch. And 28, Winnipeg. Currently in Dauphin, it's fairly sunny. Wind from the west, 11 kilometers an hour. Humidity is 57%. In Dauphin, it's 25. The Humidex, 30.
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Adam Gregory, Horseshoes, and that song actually does remind me of earlier this morning during today's Western Bakery Bargain Bin, because we did have someone looking for some old horseshoes. Now, at any point, if you do want to see what listings were put on today's Bargain Bin, if you check out our website and you click on the Bargain Bin Bin tab, we do keep updated lists of the most recent Bargain Bin. So if maybe you heard a phone number, or you heard part of a phone number for a listing that you wanted, but you couldn't get the full thing, and now you're thinking about it as you're driving home at the end of a work day, just go to our website and you can find the full phone number there. And if it hasn't been posted yet, what you can always do, give us a call, give us a text, 204-638-7878, and we can find that listing for you as well. It's 142. Here's High Valley, Young Forever.

0: Lehigh Valley, 145. Earlier this morning, something pretty amazing happened. Matthew Bertrand called for Chase the AC radio game. He was our 60th caller, and he guessed card 4 from row 3. That is row 3, card 4, and found a joker. So he did win $50. There is still one more joker left on that board, as well as our aces, including our ace of spades. The ace of spades, of course, is the goal. You find the ace of spades, and for round 2, that prize is $1,000. But then for the other aces as well, we do have a CKDM soundbar speaker as well that can be included if you find the other aces. So the joker, the aces, they are still somewhere up on that board. So you're going to want to make sure you listen carefully for that next cue to call for your chance to play. Thanks to some of our Game Time sponsors, including our premium Game Time sponsor, Fusion Credit Union, and some of our other Game Time sponsors, Gardens Auction Service, Dauphin Co-op, Turco Fertilizers, Elkhorn Resort Spa and Conference Center, Dauphin Canadian Tire, Parkland Source for Sports, and Napa Auto Parts Dauphin.
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0: Brock Phillips, something else. It's 1:55. I'm joined in studio by LJ. We'll be taking over after news now at 2. And LJ, I did have a question for you.
1: Yeah, you have not told me anything. You just said, I have a question for you. We're going to do it live on air.
0: We will, yes. Look at the board for a second.
1: Okay.
0: Can you tell me where the Joker is on that board?
1: Yeah.
0: Okay, it is row 3, card 4. Do you know what row 3, card 4 is?
1: Is that mine?
0: Yeah.
1: Oh, yeah, I forgot that was mine.
0: So for anyone not following along here at the station, we've been playing Chase the Ace, the radio game, and then here at the station as well, a bunch of us have kind of put our guesses as to where we think the Ace of Spades is.
1: I forgot I picked that because last time I went with a specific number. This round I just went based on like a vibe.
0: Yeah.
1: So I thought my guess was my last round guess.
0: It was the Joker. You did find something.
1: Okay. I'm happy with that.
0: So earlier this morning, Trace and I were looking at the board and we joked that it has just been the newsroom. If you look, Darnell is gone, Ian is gone, and you, who have also had some trading in the newsroom,
1: yeah,
0: your cards have all been guessed. Wow. So far, we are down the news team.
1: If it is in my previous guess, I'm going to be furious.
0: It's okay. You get some bragging rights, I think, at that point.
1: Okay, I'll take that.
0: All right. Well, keep listening for your next cue to call for Chase the AC radio game. News now at 2 is on the way. The Dauphin Kings, they are looking for some billet families for the upcoming season. You'll hear more about it during News Now at 2 from Ian Gillingham. Ending off the hour, it's Tim McGraw, my old friend.

0: Good afternoon. I'm Ian Gillingham with 7:30 CKDM News Now to 2 o'clock. As communities across the Parkland continue recovering from last month's devastating flood, Winnipeg OSIS RCMP Commander Joska Gallant is focused on building strong relationships with residents. She encourages people to stop by and say hello when they see officers in the community, saying those small conversations go a long way in building trust.
1: It's been difficult with some of the overland flooding, so that affected some of the plans for different activities here in the community, but look forward to getting to know them, and if they have any concerns, they're welcome to reach out to me here at the detachment.
0: Gallant is also praising community members for stepping up over the past month after the flood. With community helping community, Joska says those efforts have not gone unnoticed. In a Facebook post, the Grandview Medical Clinic announced they will not be offering walk-in services after August 3rd. The decision to remove walk-in service comes from other pressures straining their system, including

0: The Grandview Emergency Department is also available. The Grandview Emergency Department is one of two emergency departments recently expanded by Prairie Mountain Health after the closure of the Dauphin Regional Health Center. The expansions include increased hours and more staff available. Dr. Jacoby Elliott with the Grandview Medical Clinic said the change may create inconvenience and uncertainty for patients and wants patients to know the decision was not made easily. He continued by saying the Grandview Medical Clinic is still fully committed to providing care to their patients and will revisit the decision in the future when circumstances allow. Jody Romano and her family have opened their home to hockey players since 2017, first with the Parkland Rangers and since 2020 with the Dauphin Kings. They typically billet two players each season, but with the Kings facing a billet crunch in recent years, they've stepped up to host three.
1: We've had some awesome guys come through our house. They become part of our family. They make connections with our other kids, and those connections have continued on year after year, and it's just a great experience.
0: The Kings are looking for billets ahead of the new season. As a billet, you provide a room for the player. You also provide meals throughout the day. In exchange, you receive a monthly stipend and a season ticket for each player you take. For more information, email president@dauphinkings.com. In the forecast, a mix of sun and clouds today with some local smoke around noon. 20 km/h winds. Today's high is 28 degrees with a humidex of 32. Things look to clear up late in the evening with the 20 km/h winds also dying down in the evening and a low tonight of 15. Tomorrow, calling for a mix of sun and cloud, 30% chance of showers and thunderstorm risk in the afternoon, 20 km/h winds tomorrow afternoon, high for the day 26, humidex 31. Tomorrow night, cloudy periods, low 15. Saturday, sunny, high 31. Sunday, a mix of sun and cloud with 30% chance of showers, high 32. And Monday, a mix of sun and cloud, high 24. Right now in Dauphin, it's sunny. The humidity is 57%. Wind is from the west at 11 km/h, and it's 25 degrees, feels like 30. In sports, the summer scramble season is heating up. Darnell Duff has the story.
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0: The country's top U18 AAA hockey teams are heading to Brandon. Hockey Canada announced that the Brandon Wheat Kings will host the TELUS Cup from April 19th to 25th in 2027. The 2027 edition marks the fourth time Manitoba has hosted the tournament and marks the return of the tournament to Brandon for the first time since 1994. As hosts, the Wheat Kings will get an automatic spot. They last played in the TELUS Cup in 2024, a team that featured Dauphin's Easton Odit, who has since retired from competitive hockey. Stay tuned for more on this in the coming days. At the same time, the Fort McMurray Oil Barons will host the Centennial Cup. The event returns to Fort McMurray from May 6th to 16th, 2027. The tournament was previously held in the city in 2000 when the host Oil Barons captured their lone national title on home ice. Overall, it will mark the seventh time Alberta has welcomed the best Junior A teams in the country. That's news, weather, and sports for this hour. For local news anytime, go to 730ckdm.com.

Grand Funk Railroad. Getting the hour started on CKDM. I'm LJ here with you until 6 o'clock today. And this hour, we're going to talk about Rock in the Fields of Minnedosa. I've got some information on about the Battle of the Bands for you. So make sure you stay tuned. That's coming up. In the meantime, we've got Doc Walker on CKDM.

0: 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I just want to remind you to make sure you're watching our homepage on 730CKDM.com. There is plenty you can get from that. We have our community calendar, our ticket window, news now, where you can check out articles and news coming up anytime. 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

There you have it, Foster Martin Band on CKDM. The Rock Off, Battle of the Bands, is happening Saturday at noon at Rock in the Fields of Minnedosa. And we have four great Manitoba bands performing: The Lovers, St. Whiskey, Sunbreather, and the Crude City Classics. So come on and cheer for You Want to Win, because the winner of the Rock Off is going to perform Saturday night on the main stage at 6. That is really exciting. I think that's such a cool concept, and I am excited for it. Here's Haley Benedict on CKDM.

0: That's Billy Joel on CKDM. I want to wish a hello to all of my friends in Roblin. I have been there quite a few times. It is a lovely little town, and I can just imagine the streets filled with the rodeo and fair, which kicks off today. Very exciting. And we're going to chat about weather in just a second.
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0: And taking a look at the weather forecast brought to you by the Winnipeg Osis Meat Market. Today, a mix of sun and cloud with local smoke near noon, wind from the northwest at 20 kilometers an hour and a high of 28. Clearing late in the evening, wind from the northwest at 20 kilometers an hour, becoming light in the evening and a low of 15. On Friday, a mix of sun and cloud, 30% chance of showers this in the afternoon, with a risk of a thunderstorm, wind coming from the northwest at 20 kilometers an hour in that afternoon, a high of 26 with a humidex reaching 31. Cloudy periods at night and a low of 15. On Saturday, sunny, a high of 31, clear into the night and a low of 19. On Sunday, a mix of sun and cloud with 30% chance of showers, a high of 32, a low of 13, and increasing cloudiness at night. And on Monday, a mix of sun and cloud with a high of 24, clear into the night and a low of 8. Right now across the parkland, it's 23 degrees in Roblin. It's 25 in Yorkton and The Paw. It's 26 in Brandon, Portage, Wissagaming, Shoal Lake, McCreary, and Swan River. It's 29 degrees in Fisher Branch and Winnipeg. Right now in Dauphin, it's sunny. The humidity is 57%. The wind is from the west, southwest at 11 kilometers an hour, and it's 26 degrees.
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3: Commodity prices are a presentation of Right Side Equipment. November canola down 3 even at 768.6. September spring wheat up 0.065 at 7.115. And September winter wheat up 5 and a quarter at 730 and 3 quarters. On the Chicago Board of Trade, December oats up 4 and 3 quarters at 331 and 3 quarters. September wheat up 2 and 3 quarters at 663 and a half. December corn is down 3 and a quarter at 468 and a half. November soybeans down 4 even at 1,188 and 3 quarters. December soybean meal down 0.7 at 322.8. And December soybean meal down 33 cents at 67.29. On the Mercantile Exchange, October live cattle up 3.475 at 227.45. September feeder cattle up 3.8 at 342.45, and October lean hogs down 2.35 at 83.35. 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

is a virtual town hall tonight where the ongoing cleanup efforts for the DRHC will be on the list of topics. Ian Gillingham has more at the top of the hour with news now, so make sure you stay tuned. And in off the hour, we've got Brad Paisley, Country Nation on CKDM.

0: Good afternoon. I'm Ian Gillingham with 7:30 CKDM News Now to 3 o'clock, brought to you by AOK Furnace and Duct Cleaning. Residents looking for answers about the Dauphin Regional Health Center can get an update tonight. Prairie Mountain Health and Shared Health are hosting a town hall on the hospital's flood damage and ongoing closure. It begins at 6:30 p.m. Residents can join online or call 1-647-497-9368 and enter access code 681-665-598. For the online link, head to the story on our website. The Roblin Ag Society Fair and Rodeo kicks off tonight with their King Farmer events. Dean Chescue, Roblin Ag Society president, said those events always draw crowds and the preparations for the weekend have all gone well.
1: It's coming together. We got, it's looking pretty good. The grounds are good and the arena's been redone and it's all looking like it's going to go.
0: Some of the many other hot ticket events for the weekend include their fan favorite Lil Britches Rodeo on Saturday afternoon and the Heartland Rodeo on both Saturday and Sunday. They're also bringing back the artisan market. Chescue said last year it went very well and expects the same from this year with 20 to 30 tables. Without the level of support the rodeo gets from the community and sponsors, Chescue said it would be very hard to run.
1: Without the sponsors, it's hard to put this on because it's a lot of money going out and you need a lot of money to keep it going.
0: The fair and rodeo runs from Thursday to Monday with several events each day. And the Dauphin Kings are looking for billet families ahead of the new season. Billet families provide players with a room, meals, and a home away from home, welcoming them in as part of the family. Breakfast and lunch are typically self-serve, says Jody Romano.
2: And then they'll sit down for a family meal.

0: a family meal at the end of the day with you. In exchange, the Dauphin Kings do pay a stipend, a monthly stipend to billet families. And also the players are expected to contribute around the house, such as doing dishes, shoveling snow, things like that.
1: In addition, you will receive a season ticket for each player or players you welcome into your home. If you're interested in becoming a billet, email president@dauphinkings.com. In the forecast, a mix of sun and cloud expected today with a local smoke around noon, 20 km/h winds. Today's high is 28 degrees with a humidex of 32. Things should clear up late this evening, same with the wind dying down in the evening, and a low tonight of 15. Tomorrow, calling for a mix of sun and clouds, 30% chance of showers and thunderstorm risk in the afternoon, with 20 km/h winds in the afternoon. Tomorrow's high, 36, humidex 31. Tomorrow night, cloudy periods, low 15. Saturday, sunny, high 31. Sunday, calling for a mix of sun and clouds, 30% chance of showers, high 32. And Monday, sun and cloud, high 24. Right now in Dauphin, it's sunny. The humidity is 57%. Wind is from the west-southwest at 11 km/h, and it's 26 degrees, feels like 30. In sports, it's the scramble of the summer. Darnell Duff has the details.
2: The Dauphin Lake Golf Club plays host to the Dauphin Kings Par 3 Extravaganza this year on Saturday, September 12th, a 10 o'clock shotgun start. You can expect a fun-filled day of great golf, plenty of laughs, and outstanding prizes. Despite a challenging summer for parkland golf courses, Dauphin Lake is in outstanding shape. After dealing with heavy rains and temporary closures, the grounds crew has the course looking pristine and ready for tournament day. Now Sean Woods and his crew are preparing to host the annual event, says Christian Lachland.
3: That's an opportunity to support both the Kings and the golf course. It's a great day on the course. It's always just a fun atmosphere. There's all sorts of prizes available to be won, just not only on the course, but after the golf round as well. And there's a great meal there too. It's just a fun day overall.
2: Prior to last year, the event was held earlier in the summer. Last year, tournament organizers moved the event to September.
3: It was a great move because now all the players are here by then, and they have the opportunity to get out and meet not just the sponsors, but the fans as well, and that's really important to the hockey club too.
2: It's $600 for a team of four or $150 per player, which includes your round, a meal, and a chance at some outstanding prizes. You can get the link to register on the story on our website.
1: The country's top U18 AAA hockey teams are heading to Brandon. Hockey Canada announced that the Brandon Wheat Kings will host the TELUS Cup from April 19th to 25th, 2027. The 2027 edition marks the fourth time Manitoba has hosted the tournament and marks the return of the tournament to Brandon for the first time since 1994. As hosts, the Wheat Kings will get an automatic spot. They last played in the TELUS Cup in 2024, a team that featured Dauphin's Easton Odit, who has since retired from competitive hockey. Stay tuned for more on this in the coming days. At the same time, the Fort McMurray Oil Barons will host the Centennial Cup. The event returns to Fort McMurray from May 6 to 16, 2027. The tournament was previously held in the city in 2000 when the host Oil Barons captured their lone national title on home ice. Overall, it will mark the seventh time Alberta has welcomed the best Junior A teams in the country. That's news, weather, and sports for this hour. For local news anytime, go to 730ckdm.com.
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5: Yay!

Good afternoon to you. It's 3:09. I'm LJ, and I've got even more news on Rockin' the Fields of Minnedosa. So make sure you stay tuned for that, because we're going to talk about that this hour. We've got Patricia Conroy here getting the hour underway. In the meantime, on CKDM.

0: If you want to enjoy some Ukrainian classics, dance to some polka, then make sure you're tuned in to CKDM every day this week at 6. Well, up until tomorrow, because we are playing nothing but Ukrainian music every evening as a part of our Ukrainian Spotlight Music Program. Tonight, it will be from 6 up until the Blue Bombers game at 7:30. And of course, thank you to the incredible Ukrainian Spotlight Music Program sponsors, Canada's National Ukrainian Festival, Victory Lane Trailer and Auto Sales, Dauphin Clinic Pharmacy, Rapid City Memorials, Dauphin Denture Clinic, Turco Fertilizers, Willowbrook Eye Care, Dauphin Home Hardware, Pathways Funeral Services, and M&M Food Market Express, Dauphin.
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0: 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So we're going to take a look at weather in just a second.
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0: 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Today, a mix of sun and cloud with local smoke near noon. Wind from the northwest at 20 kilometers an hour with a high of 28 and a humidex at 32. Clearing late in the evening, wind from the northwest at 20 kilometers an hour becoming light in the evening and a low of 15. On Friday, a mix of sun and cloud, 30% chance of showers in the afternoon, a risk of a thunderstorm. Wind coming from the northwest at 20 kilometers an hour in the afternoon with a high of 26, a humidex reaching 31, cloudy periods at night and a low of 15. Sunny on Saturday, a high of 31, clear into the night and a low of 19. On Sunday, we're looking at a mix of sun and cloud, a chance of showers with a high of 32, increasing cloudiness at night and a low of 13. And on Monday, a mix of sun and cloud, a high of 24, clear at night, and a low of 8. Right now, across the parkland, it's 24 degrees in Roblin. It's 26 in Wissagaming, as well as McCreary, The Paw, and Yorkton. It's 27 in Portage, Shoal Lake, and Swan River. It's 28 degrees in Fisher Branch and Brandon. And it's 29 in Winnipeg. Right now in Dauphin, it's sunny. The humidity is 57%. The wind is from the west at 11 kilometers an hour, and it's 27 degrees.
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That's Carrie Underwood on CKDM. We've got the Pet Patrol, and then we're going to get your weekend all planned out with our community calendar coming up just after this. It's Tim Hicks with Whiskey Does right here on CKDM.

0: This is Dr. Roxanne Plett from the Dauphin and St. Rose Vet Clinic, and this is Pet Patrol. Porcupines and skunks are a common hazard in the summertime. Skunks can be carriers of rabies, so be sure to keep your dogs and cats' vaccinations up to date. Porcupine quills can cause a lot of trouble as well. Quills should be removed while still fresh to reduce the number of broken off quills. Quills that break and migrate can cause serious health risks, including lameness, infection, and even death. Please do not cut the quills before removing them. If your dog tangles with a porcupine, call us at the Dauphin Vet Clinic or the St. Rose Vet Clinic. 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

Shania Twain on CKDM. There is a virtual town hall tonight going on. The ongoing cleanup efforts for the DRHC will be on the list of topics. Ian Gillingham has more at the top of the hour. So make sure you keep your ears peeled for that. There you go. In-

0: Good afternoon, I'm Ian Gillingham with 7:30 CKDM News Now to 4 o'clock. An investigation is underway after a house fire north of Dauphin yesterday morning. The Dauphin Fire Department responded to a home along Highway 20 where smoke was coming from the building. Firefighters found that several stairs had already burned away with flames spreading along the north wall. As crews battled the fire on the second floor, part of the roof began to collapse, forcing firefighters to move outside and fight the fire defensively until it was safe to re-enter. The fire was brought under control, and crews remained at the scene until about 3 p.m. Anyone with information is asked to contact Dauphin RCMP at 622-5050. Joska Gallant began her policing career in 2006 with a simple goal: serve the public, help people, and take on something different. Nearly 20 years later, she's built a career that has taken her across Canada, from her first posting in Saskatchewan to stops in British Columbia and Ottawa.
1: Well, they have been busy, never a dull day, always something different, and that's what's so nice about this type of employment in policing. You can try and do different things, so yeah, it's been very interesting and rewarding at the same time.
0: Gallant says the most rewarding part of policing is helping youth and seniors while keeping her community safe. Now, after nearly two decades on the job, Sergeant Gallant has landed her first posting in Manitoba. On December 16th, she became the detachment commander in Winnipeg OSIS right here in the Parkland.
1: We have a good team here. It's nice that we have a full complement of staff, so that's not been the norm over the past few years. So that's good, and I'm enjoying getting out, getting to meet some of the community members and learning what their concerns are or what they'd like to see the police doing in their areas.
0: While many communities in the Parkland continue to recover from last month's devastating flood, Gallant looks forward to continuing to meet community members. A virtual town hall is being held tonight to provide an update on the Dauphin Regional Health Center. Prairie Mountain Health and Shared Health will discuss the facility, which has been closed since July 1st after significant flood damage. The town hall starts at 6:30 and can be joined online or by calling 1-647-497-9368 with access code 681-665-598. For the online link, head to the story on our website. In the forecast, a mix of sun and clouds today with 20 km per hour winds. Today's high is 28 degrees, humidex 32.

0: Thunderstorm risk in the afternoon. 20 km/h winds, high 26, humidex 31. Tomorrow night, cloudy periods, low 15. Saturday, sunny, high 31. Sunday, a mix of sun and cloud, 30% chance of showers, high 32. And Monday, a mix of sun and cloud, high 24. Right now in Dauphin, it's sunny. The humidity is 57%. Wind is from the west at 11 km/h, and it's 27 degrees, feels like 32. In our business report, the TSX Composite Index is up 172.06 at 35,505.84. The S&P 500 Index up 127.30 at 7,443.87. The Dow Jones Industrial Average in New York is up 586.38 at 52,181.97. And the NASDAQ Composite up 682.51 at 25,126.52. Oil is down 79 cents at $83.66 USD per barrel. The current copper price is $6.50 USD per pound. And our Canadian dollar trading at 71 cents on the US dollar. In sports, the summer scramble season is heating up. Darnell Duff has the story.
1: The Dauphin Kings Par 3 Extravaganza tees off on Saturday, September 12th at the Dauphin Lake Golf Club with a 10 o'clock shotgun start. Expect a day of great golf, plenty of laughs, and epic prizes. Organizers considered mixing in a few par 4s and par 5s, but Christian Lachlan has an update. Get those short irons dialed in. It'll take precision to cash in.
2: We talked to a lot of people that have played the tournament over the years, and they like, obviously, the opportunity to win cash on every hole. And we want to, obviously, cater to the golfers that help make this a tournament a success, and that's what we're going to do. So we're going to leave it at 18 par 3 holes for $10,000 on every hole, and obviously there'll be some other stuff there as well.
1: It's $600 per team, $150 per player, which includes your round, a meal, and a chance at some hardcore cash. Get the link to register on the story on our website.
0: The country's top U18 AAA hockey teams are heading to Brandon. Hockey Canada announced that the Brandon Wheat Kings will host the TELUS Cup from April 19th to 25th, 2027. The 2027 edition marks the fourth time Manitoba has hosted the tournament and marks the return of the tournament to Brandon for the first time since 1994. As hosts, the Wheat Kings will get an automatic spot. They last played in the TELUS Cup in 2024, a team that featured Dauphin's Easton Odit, who has since retired from competitive hockey. Stay tuned for more on this in the coming days. At the same time, the Fort McMurray Oil Barons will host the Centennial Cup. The event returns to Fort McMurray from May 6th to 16th, 2027. The tournament was previously held in the city in 2000 when the host Oil Barons captured their lone national title on home ice. Overall, it will mark the seventh time Alberta has welcomed the best Junior A teams in the country. That's news, weather, business, and sports for this hour. For local news anytime, go to 730ckdm.com.

Quiet Riot in the hour away on CKDM. Of course, you can hear them live this weekend at Rock in the Fields of Minnedosa. Very exciting. Along with Smash Mouth, Collective Soul, Cheap Trick. I mean, just so many fantastic bands. Make sure you check out their website, rockinthefields.ca. You can still pick up your day and weekend passes. Of course, you can also pay at the gate at rockinthefields.ca. We're going to chat more about that this hour, so make sure you stay tuned. We've got Billy Currington.

0: Harrington on CKDM. If you want to enjoy some polka tonight, then make sure you are tuned in at 6 for our Ukrainian Spotlight Music Program. From 6 up until 7:30 when the Winnipeg Blue Bomber game starts, which we are also airing. 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
3: 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Congratulations to Maggie McDonald from McCreary for winning $500 in the first round of CKDM's Chase the Ace, the radio game.
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Our first Joker was found earlier today during CKDM's Chase the Ace the Radio Game. Congrats to the one and only Matthew Bertrand, who picked it under my guess. I had guessed row 3, column 4, and that is what he picked. And if you check out our homepage on 730ckdm.com, you can keep up with the Chase the Ace game. You can see right now that the Joker was picked. You can see where it was picked, and as well as what other cards remain. Of course, thank you to our premium Game Time sponsor, Fusion Credit Union, along with our other Game Time sponsors, which include Garten's Auction Service, Dauphin Co-op, Turco Fertilizers, Elkhorn Resort Spa and Conference Center, Dauphin Canadian Tire, Parkland Source for Sports, and Napa Auto Parts Dauphin.

0: The weather is looking pretty nice this weekend, which is good news for everybody attending the Roblin Fair. And of course, we have a full schedule of details and events on our community calendar on 730ckdm.com, but we're going to take a look at weather in a minute.
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0: And taking a look at the weather forecast brought to you by Dean's Auto Body and Detailing Center. Tonight, partly cloudy, clearing this evening, wind from the northwest at 20 kilometers an hour, becoming light in the evening with a low of 15. A mix of sun and cloud tomorrow, 30% chance of showers in the afternoon with a risk of a thunderstorm, wind coming from the northwest at 20 kilometers an hour in the morning, a high of 28 and a humidex reaching 33. Partly cloudy that night, 30% chance of showers in the evening, a risk of a thunderstorm, wind coming from the southeast at 20 kilometers an hour, becoming light after midnight and a low of 15. On Saturday, sunny, a high of 31, a low of 18, and clear at night. Clearing again on Sunday, a high of 31, clear at night, and a low of 13. And on Monday, cloudy with a high of 22, a low of 8, and clearing again at night. Right now in the Parkland, it's 24 degrees in Roblin. It's 25 in Shoal Lake, as well as Yorkton. It's 26 degrees in the Paw, McCreary, and Wissagaming. It's 27 in Fisher Branch and Portage. It's 28 in Swan River, as well as Brandon, and it's 29 degrees in Winnipeg. Right now in Dauphin, it's sunny. The humidity is 47%. The wind is from the west to northwest at 22, gusting to 30 kilometers an hour, and it's 27 degrees.
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Well, there are so many great bands performing at Rock in the Fields in Minnedosa this year. The lineup's got Smash Mouth, Quiet Riot, Collective Soul, Cheap Trick, and along with that, at their Rock Off Battle of the Bands, they have some Manitoba bands performing, like The Lovers, Saint Whiskey, Sunbreather, and Crude City Classics, and so many more. Who are you most excited to hear? 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

0: We are only an hour and 12 minutes away now from our Ukrainian Spotlight music program. There's going to be lots of polka, lots of Ukrainian classics. So make sure you are tuned in, of course, to CKDM at 6 until 7:30 tonight for our Ukrainian music, Ukrainian Spotlight music program. 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

Horses on CKDM. We've got news now coming up, and then our Speedy Glass Rock and Ride Home will follow. So make sure you're tuned in for that, of course. Here's Gary Allen, and an off the hour, man to man, CKDM.

0: Good afternoon. I'm Ian Gillingham with 7:30 CKDM News Now to 5 o'clock, brought to you by Aspen Insurance in Dauphin. The Roblin Ag Society Fair and Rodeo kicks off with their King Farmer events tonight. Dean Chescu, Roblin Ag Society president, said those events always draw crowds and the preparations for the weekend have all gone well.
1: It's coming together. We got, it's looking pretty good. The grounds are good and the arena's been redone and it's all looking like it's going to go.
0: Some of the many other hot-ticket events for the weekend include their fan-favorite Lil Britches Rodeo on Saturday afternoon and the Heartland Rodeo on both Saturday and Sunday. They're also bringing back the Artisan Market. Chescu said last year it went very well and expects the same from this year with 20 to 30 tables. Without the level of support the rodeo gets from the community and sponsors, Chescu said it would be very hard to run.
1: Without the sponsors, it's hard to put this on because it's a lot of money going out and you need a lot of money to keep it going.
0: The fair and rodeo runs from Thursday to Monday with several events each day. The Grandview Medical Clinic will not offer walk-in services after August 3rd. The announcement comes after other pressures have put a strain on their system, like physician preference and availability, and increased demands from the Grandview Emergency Department. Urgent care is still available, with the clinic asking that if patients need an urgent appointment, contact the clinic to book one. The emergency department is also available. Dr. Jacoby Elliott with the Grandview Medical Clinic said the clinic is fully committed to providing care for their patients and will revisit this decision when they can in the future. He also said the decision was not made easily. The Grandview Emergency Department, along with the St. Rose Emergency Department, recently received more staff and increased hours after the Dauphin Regional Health Center's closure. And the Dauphin Kings are looking for billet families ahead of the new season. Billet families provide players with a room, meals, and a home away from home, welcoming them in as part of the family. Breakfast and lunch are typically self-serve, says Jody Romano.
2: And then they'll sit down for a family meal at the end of the day with you. In exchange, the Dauphin Kings do pay a stipend, a monthly stipend, to billet families. And also the players are expected to contribute around the house, such as doing dishes, shoveling snow, things like that.
0: In addition, you will receive a season ticket for each player or players you welcome into your home. If you're interested in becoming a billet, email president@dauphinkings.com. Weather details up next.
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0: Cloudy, clearing up in the evening with 20 km/h winds, becoming light in the evening. Tonight's low 15. Tomorrow calling for a mix of sun and cloud, 30% chance of showers with a thunderstorm risk in the afternoon. 20 km/h winds tomorrow morning. High for the day 28, humid X 33. Tomorrow night, partly cloudy, 30% chance of showers and thunderstorm risk in the evening, 20 km/h winds dying down after midnight, and a low of 15. Saturday, sunny, high 31. Sunday, starting to clear, high 31. And Monday, cloudy, high 22. Right now in Dauphin, it's sunny. The humidity is 57%. Wind is from the west at 11 km/h, and it's 27 degrees, feels like 32. Darnell Duff with sports up next.
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5: The Dauphin Lake Golf Club plays host to the Dauphin Kings Par 3 Extravaganza this year on Saturday, September 12th, a 10 o'clock shotgun start. You can expect a fun-filled day of great golf, plenty of laughs, and outstanding prizes. Despite a challenging summer for Parkland golf courses, Dauphin Lake is in outstanding shape. After dealing with heavy rains and temporary closures, the grounds crew has the course looking pristine and ready for tournament day. Now Sean Woods and his crew are preparing to host the annual event, says Christian Lockland.
6: That's an opportunity to support both the Kings and the golf course. It's a great day on the course. It's always just a fun atmosphere. There's all sorts of prizes available to be won, just not only on the course, but after the golf round as well. And there's a great meal there too. It's just a fun day overall.
5: Prior to last year, the event was held earlier in the summer. Last year, tournament organizers moved the event to September.
6: It was a great move because now all the players are here by then. And they have the opportunity to get out and meet not just the sponsors, but the fans as well. And that's really important to the hockey club, too.
5: It's $600 for a team of four or $150 per player, which includes your round, a meal, and a chance at some outstanding prizes. You can get the link to register on the story on our website.
0: Russia's return to the ice has been put on hold yet again. The International Ice Hockey Federation has ruled that Russia will not be allowed to participate in any IIHF-sanctioned events for the 2026-27 season due to ongoing safety, security, operational feasibility, and sport integrity. The IIHF had been reviewing Russia's eligibility, looking at the matter on an event-by-event basis. With the ruling, Russia won't be allowed to participate in the 2027 iterations of the Men's World Championship, Women's World Championship, World Junior Championship, U18 Men's World Championship, and U18 Women's World Championship. CBS NFL analyst and former Dallas Cowboys quarterback Tony Romo had an open container of alcohol in his vehicle when he was stopped by police last week and later arrested on suspicion of driving under the influence. According to one of three citations released by the Milwaukee County Sheriff's Office, the open bottle of an alcoholic beverage was discovered in the passenger's side of Romo's black Jeep during an inventory before it was towed. Romo performed poorly on field sobriety tests and was taken into custody, booked, and released. According to body camera footage released earlier this week, Romo told deputies he had been coming from a golf course and was on his way to visit his grandma and grandpa when he was stopped. Sports brought to you by Dean Cooley, GM in Dauphin. That's news, weather, and sports for this hour. 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
4: And taking a look at the weather forecast, tonight partly cloudy, clearing this evening, wind from the northwest at 20 kilometers an hour, becoming light in the evening with a low of 15. A mix of sun and cloud on Friday, 30% chance of showers in the afternoon with a risk of a thunderstorm, wind coming from the northwest at 20 kilometers an hour in the morning with a high of 28 and a humidex reaching 33. Partly cloudy at night, 30% chance of showers in the evening with a risk of a thunderstorm, wind from the southeast at 20 kilometers an hour, becoming light after midnight and a low of 15. On Saturday, sunny, a high of 31, a low of 18, and clear into the night. On Sunday, clearing with a high of 31, clear at night, and a low of 13. And on Monday, it's going to be cloudy with a high of 22, clear at night, and a low of 8. Right now in Dauphin, it's sunny. The humidity is 57%. The wind is from the west at 18 kilometers an hour, gusting to 30, and it's 26 degrees.
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Good evening. It's 5:39. I'm LJ, joining you for another half hour until our Ukrainian Spotlight music program kicks off again tonight. I've got some details on Rock of the Fields and Minnedosa for you, so stay tuned for that. In the meantime, we're going to take a listen to Mackenzie Porter.

0: That's Joe Diffie, home on CKDM. The Rock-Off Battle of the Bands is happening Saturday at noon at Rock in the Fields of Minnedosa. Very exciting because there are four great Manitoba bands that are performing: The Lovers, St. Whiskey, Sunbreather, and Crude City Classics. If you go to cheer them on, well, whoever wins gets to come back and perform Saturday night on the main stage at 6. That is such a cool idea for the winner of the Battle of the Bands. I'm really excited. And of course, for all the lineups and day weekend shuttle passes, check out rockinthefields.ca.
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0: Welcome to Compass Point. Hi, I'm Pete Smith. John Stott says of the conflict within each true believer that it is the daily experience of every Christian. We continue to be aware of sinful desires that pull us down, but we're now also aware of a counteracting force that is drawing us upward to holiness. If we allowed the sinful nature to have free rein, it would stampede us into the jungle of immorality and selfishness that Paul lists in Galatians 5, verses 19 to 21. If, on the other hand, the Holy Spirit is allowed his way, the result will be as seen in verses 22 and 23. Love, joy, peace, patience, kindness, goodness, faithfulness, gentleness, and self-control. Paul calls these attractive qualities the fruit of the Spirit. He pictures our human character as an orchard that the Holy Spirit is cultivating.
1: When a child is in the hospital, visitors come to say hello. And when visiting hours are over, they leave. But family does whatever it takes to stay. At Ronald McDonald House, we believe families shouldn't have to fight alone. So we make sure they have everything they need, with a community of support, warm meals, and a place to rest. Because when a child is sick, family stays, and Ronald McDonald House stays with them.
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1: Gertrude Kaufman of Dauphin passed away on Thursday, July 23rd at the age of 93 years. A funeral service will be held for Gertrude on Saturday, August 1st at 10 a.m. at Sneath Strilchuk Family Care Center in Dauphin. 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

0: Happy Thursday evening going out to you. Hey, it's Laffy, and yes, you are tuned into the Ukrainian Spotlight Music Program on 730 CKDM. Thank you so much for tuning into the program. 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And I also happen to know there are a few of you listening through the Radio Player Canada app on your smartphone. We heard music from the By Request band, Shoom and Siege, to kick off the program, the first hour of this Thursday night edition of the Ukrainian Spotlight Music Program. If you're a big fan of high-profile Zirka or the Drifting Cossacks, please hang on. We've got tunes from them coming up shortly. Before we get back into the music, though, let's thank our sponsors, as we like to do at the beginning of each and every one of these programs. If it wasn't for these sponsors, this program would not be possible, so please continue to support these wonderful local businesses. We'll start things off with Canada's National Ukrainian Festival. Yes, in fact, this is their program. Also, Victory Lane Trail and Auto Sales, Dauphin Clinic Pharmacy, Rapid City Memorials, Dauphin Denture Clinic, Turco Fertilizers, Willowbrook Eye Care, Dauphin Home Hardware, M&M Food Market Express in Dauphin, and we also want to thank Pathways Funeral Services as well. Next break, I'm going to talk a little bit more about the Big 50-50. Yes, Canada's National Ukrainian Festival has unveiled their 50-50, and you could win a huge cash prize. More details about that coming up in a few minutes. Also, hang on for High Profile.
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0: It's the Drifting Cossacks on 730 CKDM. Yes, you are tuned in to the Ukrainian Spotlight Music Program. You know that the Drifting Cossacks will be performing coming up next month. Yeah, they're at that Bigs Above a fundraiser in Fork River on Saturday, August 8th. If you want a little bit more information about that, Zabava coming up again in Fork River on Saturday, August 8th. Details are posted online on 730CKDM.com on the community calendar. Music also in there from Zirka and High Profile. We have Yuki Fusion and Euphoria X waiting in the wings. Hey, that means they'll be coming up in just a couple of minutes. Right now, however, I'd like to bend your ear just a little bit and talk a little bit more about this big 50-50 fundraiser. Yes, Canada's National Ukrainian Festival has unveiled this 50-50. 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

0: Well, Darren will be happy. We played his band twice this hour. It's High Profile, awesome music from Euphoria and Yuki Fusion off the top. 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Put it on your smartphone so that you can tap the app, listen to this program, and all the programs being offered by 730 CKDM. Well, there's a big fundraiser coming up in support of Canada's National Ukrainian Festival. I know I've talked a lot about this, but I'd like to talk about it again, just as a reminder for you wonderful folks, so that you maybe might put it on your calendar and also plan to attend. On Saturday, August 22nd, there will be a big barbecue fundraiser being hosted by Canada's National Ukrainian Festival. It's happening on the south end of the mall. That's the Walmart doors, if you're wondering. Now, the Canada's National Ukrainian Festival office and boutique is pretty much right there. As soon as you open the doors, the office is there. Now, this big fundraiser, again, is going to happen on Saturday, August 22nd, between 11 a.m. and 3 p.m. You can get a delicious Kuba burger. Everybody loves the Kuba burger, right? Kuba sauce sliced in half and a bun. So tasty. It's happening, again, Saturday, August 22nd, 11 a.m. to 3 p.m. at the Dauphin Marketplace Mall. It's that big Kuba burger sale fundraiser. And while you're there, make sure you grab your 50-50 as well for a chance to win a big cash prize that was online just a few minutes ago, and that 50-50 is growing by the minute. You could walk away with a huge cash prize. I'm going to just keep promoting this 50-50 too, by the way. More details about that coming up next.
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4: Ви слухаєте музичну програму українського фестивалю «Прожектор» по хвилі 730 CKDM. 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

Well, I'm pretty sure last hour I mentioned I was going to talk a little bit more about the big 50-50 fundraiser. I'll tell you what, next hour I'm going to talk a little bit more about it. I'm going to get more in-depth about it. I'm going to tell you how you can win a big cash prize, so stick around, all right? We also heard music from the Ukrainian old-timers, Oil on the Clutch Polka. And if you're a big fan of the Ukrainian old-timers, odds are pretty good you know how to do the pierogi dance. We're going to do the pierogi dance next hour, so if you know how to do it, teach it to your family, teach it to your friends, and you can do it together. So yes, listen for the pierogi dance coming up next hour. Also music from Millennia and PTO, also known as Party Time Orchestra. Well, this is the point of the program where I like to step back just a little bit. We do a little bit more of a music sweep to take us up to the top of the hour. But, hey, before I do that, I want to talk a little bit more about ticket rollovers and ticket refunds. Yes, Canada's National Ukrainian Festival has been canceled for this year, unfortunately. Now, I definitely agree with the decision to cancel based on what's happening in the community right now. But if you want more information about the cancellation and refunds regarding Canada's National Ukrainian Festival, if you purchased a ticket for this year and you're wondering what to do, well, you can check out the details posted online, cnuf.ca and Canada's National Ukrainian Festival on Facebook. Now, if you purchased a ticket in person at the festival office or by phone, you must stop in at the office. You can call 204-622-4600, and there's a form that needs to be filled out. Now, keep in mind, if you roll over your tickets, you are securing your tickets for next year at this year's price. There will be a price increase next year, guaranteed. So if you are planning on attending Canada's National Ukrainian Festival next year and you purchase tickets for this year, best decision to make is roll them on over. It's very convenient for you to do that. Helping us get a little bit closer to the top of the hour, a little bit more modern tune for you now. Here's one for you from Zidzio.